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1: If you can live in your sense.

Karaoke. Are you a big karaoke person? There's a list that is viral today. Most difficult songs to sing at karaoke. And Whitney Houston, I Will Always Love You, is number one. I gotta agree. Queen's Bohemian Rhapsody right behind that at number two. Aerosmith Dream On, number three. What about, like, Stairway to Heaven? Now, my hot tip, I'm Dylan. I am tone deaf. I should never sing in public, but

Neil Young has dropped his 44th studio album at 80 years old, and two of the songs on this new album date back to the 1960s. Yeah, second song, if you want to look into that.

Who says happy hour can't start in the morning? The Woody Show, 6 till noon on Rock 96.1 and 101.1.

0: 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So we'll discuss this more in just a moment.
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4: Tonight, clouds increase, with lows near 57. Tomorrow stays mostly cloudy, highs near 71. Tomorrow night, rain is possible, and lows drop into the low 60s. That chance of rain lingers into Thursday, with highs in the mid-70s. Then Friday looks wet, temps around 71, with an east wind at 10.
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Are you the type of person that can go to a sit-down restaurant all by yourself? There seems to be an uptick in reservations, people dining alone. To me, it screams volumes about the person. I am definitely the type of person that can go to a restaurant by herself. I'm just fine. I enjoy my own company. But now that is exactly what I think about that person that is sitting by themselves. 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I think we should be friends.

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0: The Sphere in Las Vegas. We've all seen pictures of that awesome music venue. Now just not a music venue. Oprah is going to headline shows at the Sphere. She's going to interview some people. She says she was inspired by you two. I'm not saying that Oprah isn't great. I'm not saying that she doesn't have legions of fans, but I guess I just, don't you picture the Sphere as a music venue? I guess I do. Maybe I'm looking at it the wrong way.
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4: Tonight, clouds increase, with lows near 57. Tomorrow stays mostly cloudy, highs near 71. Tomorrow night, rain is possible, and lows drop into the low 60s. That chance of rain lingers into Thursday, with highs in the mid-70s. Then Friday looks wet, temps around 71, with an east wind at 10.
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The Rolling Thunder, the 1976 live recordings. The package that I'm looking at right now, seven different CDs. I did not click through to a price. I'm just not ready.

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California has run out of license plate numbers? What? Did you know that was possible? I guess it's something I never thought about. Thank you for listening. I'm Dylan. And no, I did not know that something like this could happen. We'll talk more about it.

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0: Looks like California has run out of license plate numbers for the first time in over 46 years. Instead, they're just reversing the sequence of letters and numbers, so they have figured it out. Somebody suggested, what if they just went to emojis instead?
1: Yes, I've got my eye on the vehicle. It is smiley face, thumbs up, peach. 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
0: thumbs up, peach. 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

0: Dave Chappelle. You know, with Dave, either you're a fan of him or you don't like him. So Dave Chappelle has just announced a comedy tour across the U.S. and Canada this fall, if you wanted to make a plan to go see him. I think he's funny, but I know not everybody's into Dave.
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4: Tonight, clouds increase, with lows near 57. Tomorrow stays mostly cloudy, highs near 71. Tomorrow night, rain is possible, and lows drop into the low 60s. That chance of rain lingers into Thursday, with highs in the mid-70s. Then Friday looks wet, temps around 71, with an east wind at 10.
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Kiss has announced a massive rock and roll over box set. So their live 1977 album, originally intended to be live 2, will be included in this 50th anniversary set. It is a really nice box set, but you know, you have to give it up. I mean, as far as merch goes, Kiss usually outdoes everybody.

I think you're going to like this story. A young girl left her childhood stuffed animal, Rosie, at a fancy hotel in Italy. The staff found it, and they gave the stuffed animal the full VIP treatment, sent it back to the girl, took pictures and everything. Have you ever had anybody go above and beyond and do something special for you? Yeah, it means the world, doesn't it? That story just, it reminded me of that.

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It is not wasted on us. I know you get a lot of options when it comes to things to listen to. I'm Dylan. I'm going to go. Can we talk again tomorrow? I'll be back at about the same time.

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2: 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I've only been laid off maybe a week or two out of the 14 years, and that doesn't happen a whole lot at a lot of shops. 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
4: Tonight stays mostly cloudy with lows near 58. Clouds hang around tomorrow as well with highs climbing to around 70. Tomorrow night looks mostly cloudy again, lows dropping into the low 60s. Thursday continues that mainly cloudy stretch with similar highs in the low 70s. Then Friday, rain looks likely. Temperatures near 71 and winds out of the east around 10.
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0: Tonight stays mostly cloudy with lows near 58. Clouds hang around tomorrow as well with highs climbing to around 70. Tomorrow night looks mostly cloudy again, lows dropping into the low 60s. Thursday continues that mainly cloudy stretch with similar highs in the low 70s. Then Friday, rain looks likely, temperatures near 71 and winds out of the east around 10.
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0: We start out mostly cloudy early this morning with lows near 58. Today brings a mix of clouds and sun, with temperatures climbing to the low 70s. Clouds thicken back up this evening with a low in the low 60s. Tomorrow stays mostly cloudy with highs again in the low 70s. Then as we head into Friday, rain develops, temps sit around 71, and look for an east wind at 10.
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0: We start out mostly cloudy early this morning with lows near 58. Today brings a mix of clouds and sun, with temperatures climbing to the low 70s. Clouds thicken back up this evening with a low in the low 60s. Tomorrow stays mostly cloudy with highs again in the low 70s. Then as we head into Friday, rain develops, temps sit around 71, and look for an east wind at 10.
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We start out mostly cloudy early this morning with lows near 58. Today brings a mix of clouds and sun, with temperatures climbing to the low 70s. Clouds thicken back up this evening,

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Life takes its time, but the check outside the games. 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

0: degrees. Then as we head into Friday, rain develops, temps sit around 71, and look for an east wind at 10.
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6: We start the morning under mostly cloudy skies with highs in the low 70s. Tonight, more clouds stick around as lows settle into the low 60s. Then tomorrow, look for considerable cloudiness with highs again in the low 70s. And cloudy skies return tomorrow night with lows in the upper 50s. Friday brings a chance of showers, temps in the low 70s, and east winds around 10.
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0: Morning, everybody.
5: Good morning.
0: Today is Wednesday. It is September the 16th, 2026. We are the Woody Show.
5: Yeah.
0: I'm Woody. That's Greg Gorey.
5: Hi, Wood.
0: We got Menace.
6: What is up? Hi.
0: There is Gina Grad.
7: Hello.
0: We got Seabass. We got Sammy.
7: Hey.
0: Jeff G is here.
8: Hello.
0: Morgan, our associate producer. Vaughn, our video producer. We got Dumbass Tyler. We got Bort. We got Menji holding things down. The Woody Show production department. Phones, as always, open for you. 877-44-WOODY. 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Check in over to 22987. We'll get to the birthdays, corner birthday here in just a few minutes. Today is World Barber Day.
6: Oh, right. Shout out.
5: Mad respect.
6: Yeah.
0: Well, it's not as simple as it used to be, man. Like, it's the barber world has gotten crazy.
6: Really?
0: Yeah, because now they're charging crazy amounts of money.
7: Just like salon money.
0: Yeah,
5: that's
0: like
5: true.
0: If I go into a barber shop and they have one of those ring lights for your video social media stuff.
5: Then you know the price is jacked.
0: Yeah, I know immediately to turn around. And like where you walk in, there's nobody in there.
5: Yeah.
0: And you go, yeah, I'm just here for a haircut. Do you have an appointment? You go, no. Isn't there a little barber pole spinning outside?
5: Right. You just walk
0: and you walk in. Yeah, man, you need to make an appointment.
6: Yeah, go, no. Oh,
0: well, then forget
6: people
0: it.
6: People get booked, man.
0: Yeah, you go, oh, no, forget it. No, well, you could do it right now, but you just have to go through our

0: app or website, and then like, okay, so you go through that whole exercise because what they want is they want your name, your number, your email address,
1: follow up stuff.
0: Yeah, because then they can hit you with, and this happened to me recently. They hit me with
1: time for an appointment.
0: No, they hit me with their Instagram channel.
2: Oh, yeah, that's pretty difficult.
0: Yeah.
3: Yeah.
0: They're emailing me and texting me stuff.
3: The app that I use for everywhere is Booksy.
4: Me too.
3: Yeah. Booksy is, it's great.
0: Booksy? Like,
3: Booksy. You find local barbers on there and then you just book the time. It's super easy.
0: Yeah. Then they want like $65 for a haircut.
4: Is that how much you pay? Wow.
3: Not mine.
0: No, I'm saying at a barbershop.
4: At a barbershop. Yeah. I pay $50.
0: Yeah. Jeez. That's crazy for a barber.
4: Mine's insane.
3: Mine's 42, but then I tip. Yeah.
0: So I started going back to that place, Hammer and Nail.
2: Oh, right. That's okay.
0: Like, I don't have the membership anymore.
1: Oh, really?
0: Yeah, but because it's one off. If I just need the haircut or beard trim to do the straight razor shave, I'll just do that.
1: Yeah.
0: So I was paying for the membership and not really taking advantage.
1: Because with that, you could go anytime.
0: Anytime.
1: Right? Wow. Mm-hmm.
0: Anytime. Today is International Day for the Preservation of the Ozone Layer.
1: Neat.
3: Okay. Do you remember that?
1: About that in ages.
3: In the 80s? That was big when you were a kid.
1: We were all going to die.
0: Yeah. That was a big topic, man. We had no aerosol cans, none of that kind of stuff.
3: It was the ozone layer and then the rainforest.
1: Totally.
0: Now, today is September 16th. It is not May 5th. Today, ladies and gentlemen, is Mexican Independence Day.
3: The actual one.
2: Say.
0: Yes. Today is Collect Rocks Day.
3: Boring. Shout out to Rocks.
0: I did know this woman. She was one of our neighbors when we lived in this apartment complex, and she collected rocks, and she had like these rock designs in her little, like, next to her patio, and she just had this little concrete slab. It's an apartment, right? So little concrete slab right off her sliding glass door, and then right next to that patio, she would have, like, so for 4th of July, she would have red, white, and blue in the form of a flag.
2: Yeah. You know?
0: And that's how, because this is before my parents or my mom and my stepdad knew each other. I was walking through the apartment complex and I saw this girl messing up all those rocks.
2: Oh.
0: And I go, "Hey, don't do that." I'm like,
2: "Good for you."
0: I'm like seven, almost eight years old. Mm-hmm. And I go, "That's don't do that." And she turns around and throws one of those rocks at me. And so I picked it up and I threw it back and I hit her in the head with the rock.
3: Sweet.
0: She starts wailing.
2: That's
0: this
2: what you get.
0: Other sliding glass door opens. Out comes this guy, grabs her, grabs me, pulls me into his apartment, goes, "Who are you?" And I'm keeping my mouth shut.
1: Yeah.
0: While there's
1: John
0: this,
1: Smith.
0: Yeah. There's this other girl sitting now on the couch next to the girl I just hit in the head with the rock. It's her sister. And I go, "Uh-oh, I know who she is." Mm-hmm. It's this girl, Robin. And this is her sister, right?
1: Mm-hmm.
0: I'm like, "Uh-oh. This girl and I don't get along. This is the girl that I had to run in kindergarten with who wouldn't get off the little jungle gym thing." And so I punched her back in kindergarten. And she gave
1: Quite
0: my
1: history,
0: name.
1: Yeah.
0: She told the guy my name. And he went from wanting to kill me. And he's like, "You shouldn't throw rocks."
1: Yeah.
0: I was like, "Wow." He goes, "Get out of here." And I left. I'm like, "How did that happen?" I thought for sure, because both those girls now hate me, right?
1: Yeah.
0: I go home. My mom's home. "Hey, how's everything?" I go, "I just hit this girl in the head with a rock." She goes, "Oh, is she okay?" I go, "I don't know." I'm seven. You know what I mean?
1: Like, right.
0: I don't know. So we went over there, and there is where my mom and stepdad met each other. And those two girls are now my stepsisters.
2: That's
0: how it happened. All thanks to a woman who collected rocks.
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4: We start the morning under mostly cloudy skies with highs in the low 70s. Tonight, more clouds stick around as lows settle into the low 60s. Then tomorrow, look for considerable cloudiness with highs again in the low 70s. And cloudy skies return tomorrow night with lows in the upper 50s. Friday brings a chance of showers, temps in the low 70s, and east winds around 10.
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2: Hey, so we just brought her up recently. Oh, I know why. Because we were talking about Howard Stern, and he did that deal with HBO Max.
3: Yeah. Where,
2: so Howard is now doing one show a week. Lucky.
4: Right?
2: One day, one show, and then that show gets cut up, and then they make it into a show that's going to be on HBO Max, which that starts this week.
3: Okay.
2: Right?
5: Yeah.
2: And having conversations with different people, like, oh, did you see that? I'm like, yeah. So I just wonder, like, because, like, I'm a lifelong Howard Stern fan, admirer. There's no more admiration I could pile on to him and his career and what he's done and everything else.
4: For sure.
2: That said, if we're being fair,
3: yes,
2: like, he's not, you just don't hear anybody talking about him these days.
3: I forget he exists until his face pops up in the headlines.
2: Other than in radio circles. That's where I hear about it. I don't hear anybody outside my radio life. I never hear any conversation. It never used to be that way. Every once in a while, there'll be like a, you know, an interview or something that pops up.
3: Some clip.
2: Right. But very rare. And I was having this conversation with somebody. I said, I just wonder how much people will care about that, or how much interest will there be in that? Because even among the hardcore fans, he evolved, and I don't fault him for that. Like, the show and him as a person, he evolved. And so a lot of the Howard

0: that everybody fell in love with doesn't exist anymore.
1: No.
0: For whatever reason, 70. You can read all about that online. That's not what this is about. And then I said, you know, dude, even Oprah is not relevant
1: right?
0: anymore. As soon as we say this.
2: Yeah. Oh, I know.
0: Oprah yeah. is going to Vegas for her own show at the Sphere.
2: Yeah.
1: What?
0: Uh-huh. It's called Oprah Winfrey's Aha.
2: Uh-huh.
0: And she's doing 4 performances, April 2nd through the 4th of next year. It's going to be
3: performances.
0: It's mm-hmm. going to be music, poetry, yeah. storytelling.
2: There's a ton of guests of people I've never heard of.
1: So it's like a variety show?
0: It sounds like it would be the like Oprah it. Winfrey show.
1: With music yeah,
3: but
1: and
3: like
1: performances.
3: Just a live version of well, it.
0: I guess, yeah.
2: It's supposed to be, from what I could tell, like an art experience.
1: Okay.
0: Cool.
2: I mean, obviously me it's the Sphere. There's going to be a ton of visuals.
3: Yeah.
2: So I'm sure there'll be like people talking with visuals behind them.
0: Yeah. Speaking of Howard and Oprah Winfrey, one of my favorite clips of all, as a Howard fan, one of my favorite clips of all time was when he would, every time Oprah would come up, he'd play this.
4: Oprah Winfrey. Negro woman of the South.
0: I love that. It's so funny.
3: I remember that.
0: Oprah yeah. Winfrey. So every time somebody mentions Oprah in my mind, I'm going, Oprah Winfrey, Negro woman of the South. I forget what that, it was some guy who sent him a tape of some rant or something. He was trying to get Howard's attention. It was so stupid.
3: The middle-aged woman worship of Oprah kind of creeps me out.
0: Really?
3: It kind of bums me out.
1: Well, like at the height of its powers, it was cultish.
3: That's it. That's the word I'm looking for.
0: Yeah,
3: it's
0: maybe.
3: Cultish.
0: Yeah. I mean, God, how do you not appreciate what she accomplished?
3: Oh my God. It's right? incredible. Unquestionably.
0: Imagine if she was like Greg and she checks her bank account every day.
2: Oh,
1: I know. Her head would fall off.
0: Sure, she does. Imagine how cool that is.
3: Going up.
0: Yeah, imagine how cool that is.
3: Oh my God. That would be a dream.
0: Yeah. So tickets start for that at the Oprah at the Sphere, $145. Damn.
1: Starting.
0: Started $100. Yeah, they started $145.
2: Are we going or what?
0: No.
5: Hell no.
0: I have not seen anything at the Sphere yet. The first thing I will see at the Sphere, I have tickets for Metallica, but that's not until February.
1: It's going to roll. It's awesome.
0: Yeah. Mm-hmm.
3: They're going to make more.
0: I'm very
3: of those,
0: excited
3: right?
0: about it.
2: Yeah.
3: More spheres, like around the world.
2: Yeah, over in Abu Dhabi.
3: Oh, I won't go there.
1: Yeah, you can go there.
0: Greg. Well, no. I was reading something about how, man, the Sphere is getting its ass kicked.
2: Oh, I mean, yeah, like they say there were all these plans.
0: Yeah, mm-hmm. there were all these plans to build other ones in the United mm-hmm. States, yeah. and now they're not doing that. They're like, nope.
3: Damn it.
0: Nope.
2: You know who's killing it is Cosm. Cosm, who is like a super scaled down version. They just opened another one in Detroit. They have one, I think, opened now in Atlanta. There's going to be like 13 different cities that are going to have Cosm. That's gonna be huge.
0: Yeah, those are cool.
2: Yeah, mm-hmm.
0: I've seen the one in Dallas.
3: Right,
0: mm-hmm. It was cool.
2: Yeah,
0: cool place. It feels like you're sitting front row at a game.
1: That's so you are.
0: Yeah, it's pretty cool.
3: Right.
0: Yeah. Oh, Giants running back. You know this Cam Scatabo. This guy is he's a killer man. He's mm-hmm. a really good player. And so he is a big deal for the Giants fans. You might not know mm-hmm. like the casual person yeah. may not know the name yet. I think he's one of those guys, like, the more you're watching football, you're going to hear about him because he's an exciting player.
5: Yeah, and even in circles like gaming and streaming and all that stuff, he's got a huge following.
0: Yeah. So, anyway, you would think he wouldn't have this problem. This is so... It reminds me of us at any iHeart thing.
1: Okay.
0: Okay, so this is before the Sunday Night Football game. Security didn't know who he was. He got stuck outside MetLife Stadium.
3: Couldn't get in.
0: He's got his giant Ford F-350. He's coming in through the player lot.
2: Uh-huh.
3: Right?
2: Yeah.
0: And he was just, you know, hanging out the window going, let me in. I'm the running back.
1: Yeah. How much more specific do you need me to be?
0: I'm the running back.
2: He finally
0: made it inside. Then he scored the Giants' first touchdown. I mean, he did the cartwheel and did the backflip, the whole thing.
3: Funny.
0: Yeah, dude. He had to have surgery because he hurt himself last year. Mm. Busted up his ankle really bad, but dude, imagine being good enough to play in the NFL, but you can't even get past your own security guards.
2: Oh yeah, God.
0: At your home stadium, not even like you're on the road.
1: This should be no problem.
0: Like Giants fans are obsessed with this guy, and rightfully so. He's he's a really good player.
2: That just happened to me recently at one of our offices.
0: See,
2: like, yeah, my card, I try to go to one of our offices.
0: Where our show is aired.
2: Yeah. And my key card was
1: denied.
2: Disconnected. And people recognized me. And they're like, oh, hey, what's up? They're like, yeah, wait out here.
0: Mm-hmm. Wait out here.
2: Yeah.
3: Not open the door and
2: no,
3: let
2: no,
3: you
2: no, come on in. We'll fix it. Like, no, I had to wait for a while. And then they eventually said,
0: I would have just left.
2: Come in.
1: Yeah, I tried. I did
3: was
1: my
3: with
1: part.
3: A mutual friend of ours at Lollapalooza one year. Yeah. And Beck was on the lineup. And he didn't have the proper pass to get backstage. And we were witnessing this. And like, that's Beck. He's the headliner.
0: Yeah.
1: Who needs to vouch for me?
3: He couldn't get up.
0: It was somewhat recently. Yeah. Slash was trying to get in somewhere.
1: Oh, yeah.
3: And then he had to walk all the way
2: but
3: down.
2: But he was cool about it. It wasn't like, I'm Slash.
0: Right. But like, how do you not recognize Slash?
1: Right. Wonderful
2: he's
1: question.
2: Pretty recognizable.
0: He's Slash, dude.
3: Right.
1: There's only one.
0: I think, wasn't it like some, it was like a rock show or something. Like, you would think somebody working at a rock venue.
3: Might know
0: Slash.
3: Pretty sure our moms would know who Slash is.
0: I keep waiting for the day that we show up here and our card doesn't work.
1: Yeah.
0: It's coming.
2: Yeah. Every morning. Oh, yeah, for sure.
0: Oh, it's coming.
2: It's gonna
3: I
2: come.
3: Like hearing that beep every morning.
1: Same.
3: You know?
1: Such a relief.
3: Like, oh, good.
0: Yeah, the light turns green. You're like, all right, good.
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0: All right, welcome back, everybody.
2: Hey, yeah.
0: Long live The Woody Show on the text. That's nice. Thank you. Appreciate that. Phones are open, 877-44-WOODY. Send us a text over to 22987. Yeah, this... I'm telling you, it's weird times.
2: Mm-hmm. Yeah, something in the air.
0: So much weird stuff going on.
2: Yeah.
0: Yep. Not just in our industry, just in the world.
3: Mm-hmm.
0: And man, you feel it. Mm-hmm. So if you show up and your car doesn't work all of a sudden, you know what's up.
3: Yeah.
0: Like, dude, I had muckety mucks from this company look me right in the face and tell me that I should spend less time and have less concern over the content and what we do on the show. And I should be spending more of my time doing the sales department's job. If we do that, people won't listen. And then you don't have an audience to sell anything to. Mm-hmm. There's nobody to message to.
3: Yeah, this is so backward. Yeah.
0: It's so bad. So, by the way, we're not doing that.
2: Don't worry.
0: I mean, we are. Like, we're working on some things to, you know, try to help sales out more. And it's not their fault. They're overwhelmed too.
4: Yeah.
0: They're overwhelmed and they have things. But I said, all right, so when I go, are they supposed to then reciprocate, like,

0: down on them, and then they go on down on me with some like contest ideas or topic ideas.
1: Awesome.
0: Like, is it like 69ing kind of thing?
2: Right.
0: Like, I help you, you help me, or whatever.
3: Yeah. What are we doing tomorrow on the show?
0: And yeah, no. So it's really weird, but we're not doing that. I read an article, another guy who does what we do and for the same company, and he goes, yeah, he goes, you know, I'm in a great situation. He goes, everything I do. But the audience comes first. I go, yes, that's exactly what our marching orders are around here, mm-hmm. right? On this show. Yeah. Like, we're constantly working on stuff. We're trying to figure out like something to kind of switch it up or keep it interesting. And, you know, cause that's the most important. Mm-hmm. We figure if we bring an audience, like then they'll have, you know, an audience to sell to. It's worked out to this point pretty well.
3: Yeah.
1: Yeah.
0: But if we're going to be told focus less on the audience, like you're taking for granted the fact that people, and a lot of companies do this where they take for granted. They think that people will just always be there no matter what. Mm. No matter. That's why customer service sucks so bad. Oh, they're fine. They're still going to keep our cell service. Uh-huh. They're still going to keep our, they're still going to have us do, work on their HVAC system or whatever it is.
1: They'll be there.
0: No, you don't take care of the customer. You don't take care of the listener in our case. Like that goes away.
4: It does, because there's too many choices now. So if you're not with it, they'll move to somebody else.
1: I was just
4: whatever the industry is.
1: I was just reading some. I mean, you're on the right track, because I was just reading some recent marketing trade stuff, and they said that companies who are spending money on ads are not caring about people with massive Instagram account followings anymore.
0: I saw that.
1: All they care about is people with passionate audiences.
0: Right.
2: That's refreshing.
1: You know? So
0: the engagement, like, you know.
1: Yeah. So people. Again, they want people to have audience that engage.
0: And then I got told, well, you're not going to station events. I go, what are you talking about?
2: Oh, my God.
0: I go to all of them.
2: Mm-hmm. Where are you?
0: Yeah. I go to all. There was one I didn't go to. It turns out the one that they were giving me all this crap about not going to.
3: The one they asked you about 50 times? That one?
0: No.
3: Oh.
0: No. It was this other one. And this is the one where, like, well, you didn't go to the blah, blah, blah. I go, what are you talking about? Turns out I wasn't even invited.
2: Oh,
0: so I didn't even know about
2: God.
0: It. And you know why I didn't know about it? Because it was a big meeting or a big schmooze fest with all these different like big car manufacturers dealerships and everything else. And like, well, so-and-so went and so-and-so, but you weren't there. I go, I don't know what you're talking about.
3: Right.
0: This is like one of the big bosses. Uh-huh. I go, I don't know what you're talking about.
1: Oh, yeah. I didn't find out about that till the next day, too.
0: I wasn't invited. They go, no, you were invited. And so-and-so was there. And so I'm like, I wasn't invited.
1: No.
0: And he went and checked with his assistant. Turns out I wasn't invited.
2: Oh, my God.
0: And you want to know why? Because we already have a car sponsorship.
5: I feel sick. I got diarrhea. My mouth is dry.
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2: And we go right to Gina Grad, who's standing by with the trending news headlines.
3: Well, the Supreme Court has rejected new restrictions in mail-in ballots, which would have required states to give the Postal Service voter information. That's stuff like names, addresses, and everyone would have a unique barcode on every single mail-in ballot. But the court said that they didn't have enough time to completely change this whole system before November, so that's basically dead.
2: Yeah, again, I love the quote, if voting really mattered, they wouldn't allow us to do it.
3: That's so funny.
4: Interesting. Yeah.
2: Because the people in power just want nothing more than to stay in power.
4: Yeah, yeah.
2: So they'll do anything. Like, oh, it's just like this, you know, charade. But there was some, I saw it over the break, and there was a story about some state somewhere. I got to look it back up. But they just voted against removing all the dead people from the voter rolls, which I'm like, yeah.
4: Good God.
2: And I'm like, what would be the reason to vote against removing dead people from voter rolls?
3: Well, and this
2: But this is what shakes people's confidence in the system. Mm-hmm. You're right?
4: Right, yeah. Because we can have a unique number, serial number, on every dollar bill ever printed.
5: And that works.
4: But it's impossible for a ballot.
5: Wait, but removing the dead people, why is that even being voted on? Don't you just remove them? I don't understand.
6: No, you need those people.
3: Yeah, we need the votes. Well, Macklemore got the boot as the opening act for the
2: Minnesota.
3: Oh, is it?
2: Yeah.
3: What are they doing up there?
2: Something like that.
3: Things get crazy up there. He got the boot after opening as the opening act for the rest of Ed Sheeran's U.S. tour after making pro-Palestinian comments during their shows at MetLife Stadium. Macklemore told the crowd free Palestine and went on a long rant before launching into some protest song he wrote. And we have a little of that.
2: Do you really want to hear it?
3: Not really.
2: I mean, like, it's just... Mm. Who goes to a show for stuff like this?
3: Yeah, wanting you go to a rally, not Jeff, a concert.
2: Jeff is playing the clip in the office, I guess, getting this clip ready. And I'm like, holy crap, this is going on forever.
7: Yeah. Is it him talking or is it a song?
2: No, it's just him.
3: I'm monologuing.
2: Yeah, like, okay, so you go to a show, you pay, because God knows concerts are $1 billion now, right?
4: And this is what you're paying for.
3: Yeah.
2: Yeah, and then this is what happens. He gets
8: Part
2: up there.
8: Part of the reason why I wanted to do... This tour in the first place
2: is because I love my fans. Yeah. I'm really proud of this music that I made, and I make a lot of money to stand up here and just, you know, sing some songs.
8: And so I could stand up in stadiums like this
2: and feel really good about myself because I worked really hard playing all these little dumpy clubs for the longest time before being able to eventually play this big sold out stadium. And again, share this music that I'm so passionate about with you, my loyal fans who pay all this money and work really hard to come see me for one night and have a lot of fun.
8: And say two words that are very near and dear to my heart.
2: Which are thank you.
4: Thank you.
2: Thank you for making my amazing life possible. Without you, I wouldn't have all this really cool stuff and a nice house and a really cool car.
8: Free Palestine.
2: Oh, son of a bitch.
4: Oh, yeah.
2: Like, okay. Like, you're entitled to whatever opinion you have. And that's not what I'm taking issue with, but it's like the award shows and the...
3: Yeah.
2: It's like, God damn it, man.
3: My time.
2: Yeah, and then it goes on.
8: I say free Lebanon. Free Cuba to the Congo to Sudan to Iran.
2: Sudan, Iran, Cuba, all the hot vacation spots.
4: Yeah. Free all of them.
3: Definitely, you guys should do something about it, not me.
8: All the people living in America that have to live in fear because of this terrorist organization, ICE. No one will be free until we are all free.
2: All right,
8: this
2: dude,
8: song is
2: where's...
8: called Hilltop.
2: I don't even know the song. Some new song. Play Thrift Shop.
3: He does seem to do
2: this. Whatever that song is.
3: Whatever the hot topic is, he does seem to get, you know, pretty on board. But the tour promoter says several upcoming stadiums told them they wouldn't let him perform, which could have forced the entire show to be canceled. Macklemore says Patriots owner Robert Kraft was one of those dudes pushing to keep him out of Gillette Stadium. And Kraft confirmed that, by the way. He says he didn't want Macklemore spouting his anti-Semitic rhetoric and imagery. And Macklemore says he doesn't blame his buddy Ed, still considers him a friend, which I'm sure Ed's like, okay, whatever.
2: Yeah,
3: just
2: whatever,
3: stop
2: dude.
3: Ruining my tour.
2: Yeah, dude, you remember how we were talking about money a couple seconds ago?
3: Yeah.
2: I figured out how to make the most. It's just me out on stage.
4: I have all I need is a guitar,
2: and I have a looping machine.
3: Yeah, exactly.
2: I spend X number of dollars once
3: yes.
2: on a looping machine, and then I come out here and all the money goes to me.
3: And
2: I don't have to pay a band.
3: Yep.
2: I got some people that, you know, set up some stage stuff and, you know, some crew and things like that.
7: Yeah, now no opener, even more money.
3: Right. Yeah, exactly.
2: Exactly.
4: I didn't hire a speechwriter.
2: Yeah. And guess what? The Ed Sheeran show will still sell out
3: the stadium
2: despite Macklemore not being on.
3: No problem.
2: Yeah, it's interesting, man. These guys, you know, they have it going on and they just don't know to just shut up.
3: Yeah.
2: You know?
3: Yeah.
2: You have people.
4: They never learn.
2: Yeah, it's like all of a sudden you get people who are just, you know, spouting off about things that, you know, that's not what you're there for.
3: Well, and I read what he had, his alleged conversation with Ed Sheeran, and he's like, you know, I just want to, you know, this is what I'm here on this earth to do, and I want to take a stand. And Ed's like, yeah, anyway, so can you cut down, like, I don't do politics, and like kind of shaming him for not doing politics.
2: Yeah. And before you send over, you know, your text talking about, well, what are you guys doing? Like, we're not just the Guess Who's Gas show. Like, this is literally our job, is to talk about the things that are going on.
3: Right.
2: You know, the news stories that people are talking about. Yeah, like whatever the water cooler conversation is.
3: Hang around the water cooler.
2: Yeah.
4: They say, like, if you're a teacher and your students know your political leanings, you've failed as a teacher.
3: Yeah.
4: I'm starting to apply that to entertainers.
3: Everybody.
4: Like, just.
2: Well, they've always kind of been that way, but I feel.
4: Always, and it's annoying AF.
7: Yeah.
2: Well, there's always been some of that, right?
4: But yeah, except for Dolly.
2: Over the last 10 years, maybe 15 years, it's gotten so preachy.
4: Totally.
3: It really has.
2: Where it's, you know, every concert, every award show, like, oh, here we go. And then you just know this is a good time to go hit the pisser, you know?
3: Yeah. Get some more chili.
2: Yeah. This is a good time to hit that beer line.
3: Yeah, right.
2: You know, here comes the rant.
3: Well, finally, the Sydney Sweeney story, that one ain't going anywhere. She did that ad, you know, for that sports prediction company called Novig, where she's basically naked and covered in like footballs and hockey pads. And I think we have a clip of that.
2: Did you see the ad?
7: Yeah.
2: Did you watch it?
3: Seen it 1,000 times.
7: The second it dropped, it
2: took
7: over the internet.
2: I haven't seen the ad at all. I've just seen the headline. But this is the ad.
6: Think you know sports? Prove it.
9: No.
6: Novig is just sports. So they wanted a show. Just sports. You can trade this sport and this sport. How about this?
3: Her voice. I don't get it.
10: She leans in

0: to it, man. Yeah. I'll give her that.
1: Not hollow spots. Well, that's what's going on, Woody.
2: All right. Thank you very much, Gina Grand.
1: You got it.
2: We'll take a quick break. We got some more Woody Show for you next. Hang on.
3: The Woody Show. Be back in a bit.
4: Hey, guys. Hey, guys. It's Menace from The Woody Show. It's the best time of the year. 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
12: We start the morning under mostly cloudy skies with highs in the low 70s. Tonight, more clouds stick around as lows settle into the low 60s. Then tomorrow, look for considerable cloudiness with highs again in the low 70s. And cloudy skies return tomorrow night with lows in the upper 50s. Friday brings a chance of showers, temps in the low 70s, and east winds around 10.
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0: Welcome back, everybody.
1: Yeah.
0: In the interest of fairness and full disclosure, I told you, I at this point, I'm not watching much of the news.
1: Mm-hmm.
0: I'm just kind of skimming through Instagram, I think, like most people.
2: Yeah.
0: You know,
2: most
0: of my videos now have to do with flying and golden retrievers.
2: Aww.
3: Oh, sweet.
1: That's all that matters.
0: Like, I saw this golden retriever having, like, a hissy fit because I guess the woman and her husband, they were gone too long, and the golden retriever was mad, but like got home, you're like, are you mad at mommy and daddy for being gone? So like, hur, hur. And it was like kind of doing the pawing of the hair thing.
4: Yeah.
0: Well, I'm sorry, come give me a kiss. And the dog comes over and gives her a kiss. You know, daddy was the one who was driving. You should be mad at him. And the dog turns around, starts barking at the guy.
1: Genius. Uh-huh.
0: And he goes, no, daddy, sorry, give him a kiss. Gives him a kiss, and then just, it's so cute. That's what I spend most of my time. That and whatever crazy video Morgan sends, like which one she just sent.
2: She literally just sent us something.
0: Yeah, she always has, like, you know, that messes up the algorithm a little bit. Yeah, but
2: makes
0: that's
2: it better.
0: That's the majority of the stuff at this point.
1: Yeah.
0: As I'm skimming through, so I mentioned you were talking about different stuff in the trending news headlines. We're talking about Macklemore and all these other, you know, issues that people are discussing. I mentioned the one post about how I said somewhere that it was Minnesota had voted against an amendment to get rid of the dead people on the voter rolls.
1: Right.
0: So that turns out to be, you know, just like a hoax or a conspiracy or, you know, whatever. They already had a law that required the dead people to be removed from the active rolls.
2: That's good.
0: Okay. Yeah,
5: so yeah, I didn't get that. Right. I was like, wait,
2: you guys, when they die, should we take them off the list?
0: No.
2: Yes or no?
0: But you know what? to correct the statement, but you know what's really scary is that when you read stuff like that, it doesn't seem far-fetched, right? Like when you see what actually does get passed in the middle of the night, that's when you know things are shady. They do a lot of that stuff
2: after hours.
0: Dude, it's like, you know, right around midnight.
1: Yeah.
0: You know, and, you know, because who's going to be up? Who's going to be paying attention? How many reporters are actually going to be there to report on this stuff? You know, so, yeah, and there's all these.
1: And sometimes it's these weird symbolic laws that are really, really old that still exist but are not enforced.
0: Yeah. Mm-hmm. I'm not gullible enough to believe everything that I'm told. You know, in this particular case, like you see something, you go, oh, okay, that makes sense.
1: Mm-hmm.
0: And then you just kind of move past. And then for whatever reason, just kind of sticks around. So to correct on that, but we talk about, you know, the moon landing or, you know, some of these UFO things or aliens, you know, different conspiracy, 9/11, you name the conspiracy. There's a conspiracy that everything's a conspiracy.
2: So, yeah. And you're not really a conspiracy guy.
0: Not a ton.
2: Yeah.
0: Not a ton, but at the same time, man, like I've told you, I've become more paranoid, not paranoid, just more, even more skeptical than I normally am. And I think that's a natural reaction to all the kind of chaos that seems to be out there. I'm really looking forward to, they say, and there's been a lot of talk about AI, right? They say one of the silver linings, one of the benefits of AI is that's going to be really good at outing all the corruption that's been happening. Right, because it can draw the line from this to this and connect all the dots.
1: Yeah,
0: and that they say that's what's going to be interesting. Now, whatever happens with that, who knows? Like, I really, and I know, and there's the we're talking about the election stuff. I really truly at this point don't believe that voting matters. That's my personal opinion, and people go, oh, it's dangerous or whatever. I'm sharing my personal opinion. It just seems too convenient in too many ways. Like, and I know it goes for both sides. I think that we're probably getting played by both. I think, you know, both sides, the people in control of both sides, like they're all working together.
2: Oh, for sure.
0: Because they all get to stay in, they collectively get to stay in power.
2: Yes.
0: It's like the WWE. You think those guys really truly hate each other?
2: Well, yeah.
0: No, but it's for the audience, for us, the public. And then so.
2: It's like divorce lawyers.
0: That's where I'm at right now.
2: Yeah. Mm-hmm.
0: I don't believe, and I like that quote, like I did mention before, if voting really made a difference, they would never allow us to do it.
2: Yeah.
1: That's a good one.
0: Yeah. You know, just good because quote. Of, and then just in general, all the AI stuff, but we like a good conspiracy theory.
4: Always.
2: We'll entertain it for sure.
0: You know, we enjoy, and some of the stuff, you know, is super ridiculous. Other stuff, they say it's a conspiracy theory, which is just the truth. It just takes a long time to come around.
1: Yeah.
0: I've heard people say that before.
2: Okay.
1: Right. Depending on which one.
2: Yeah. Depending.
0: Yeah.

0: But speaking of voting, I just saw this Warren Buffett quote that I'm sure has been around forever, but he said, I could cure the debt, you know, our national debt in 5 minutes, but it'll never go through. It's anyone who's blocking it in Congress is not up for reelection.
1: Yeah, simple.
0: But they'll never do that.
2: Well, what's it? Follow the money, right?
0: Always. Yeah.
2: Like
0: always.
2: If you're looking for the truth, mm-hmm. just you know what a dollar bill smells like, right? Uh-huh. Money has a smell.
0: Yeah.
3: Yeah.
2: Yeah. Just follow that scent.
1: Uh huh.
2: You know, like mm-hmm. like one of the cute golden retrievers. Aww, they have a really good uh-huh. sense of.
0: Baby.
2: Yeah.
3: Yeah. It's funny that you
2: follow
3: say
2: that scent.
3: Even with the AI, I was doing that deep dive the other day, and I was asking for like recommendations, and they give me these recommendations. I go, okay, does OpenAI have any investment in these recommendations that you just gave me? And they go, matter of fact, they do.
1: We do. Yeah.
3: I go, okay, give me some recommendations that don't have any association. And it did, you know, yeah. So it's just stuff.
0: But you have to ask.
2: Well,
0: it.
3: Yeah, yeah.
2: This whole topic of AI safety has been big. You know, the resignation of these different engineers, these AI companies. I wonder, like, how do banks, financial institutions in general, the investment houses, do they have a paper log somewhere of what is what?
3: This is what I am.
2: Because exactly. like if something goes in there and just
1: boop,
2: wipes
1: zero,
2: goes just wipes everybody out.
3: Yeah, because we'll wake up one day and it will say zero.
2: Now I'm sure all these people that we love to demonize, I'm sure they've all thought about this because they have a lot more to lose than the average person.
1: Sure. Mm-hmm. Yes.
2: And so these people who are dumping these trillions or whatever of dollars into AI stuff, they've probably already thought about that part and said, you know, don't code for that.
1: Right.
2: Yeah. I would like to believe as a dumb person,
1: let's code you not to do that.
2: Mm-hmm. Right. Because they have the most to lose. Greg's worried about whatever.
1: Yeah, because the bank could easily just say, we don't know who you are.
2: But that's absolutely nothing compared to what these guys have to lose.
3: Yeah.
2: Forget all the digital stuff. Did we have like a
0: journal?
2: External hard drive somewhere that has what everybody's account was at, say, yesterday?
1: Yeah. How much water does that hard drive take?
2: Right.
3: Zero. Jokes on you. The bot already got into the hard drive.
2: Yeah, right.
1: For tokens.
2: Yeah. Oh, yeah, because, you know.
1: That's what they want.
2: What does he use the tokens for? The prize closet?
1: Right.
0: You
1: redeem them like
2: Chinese handcuffs
1: and Chuck E. Cheese.
2: Super bouncy balls.
3: So they can keep going.
2: What's that board where the paddle ball? Is it paddle ball?
0: Oh, with the
2: it's got the rubber band attached to the ball. Does it want that? How many tokens is that?
3: Mad tokens.
2: Yeah. 877-44-WOODY. Send us a text over to 22987. We'll be right back.
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0: 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So creamy, so good.
1: Dude. Hearing the word custard makes my mouth water.
2: What?
3: Sounds like a wild weekend.
0: No, you don't even.
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0: All right, welcome back. this story, man. All right, so cops in Mississippi, they're on the lookout for some thieves. They got away in their SUV. Now, you wouldn't think, hey, why would this even make the news?
2: Yeah.
0: Doesn't make any sense. But there's a reason people are talking about this one, and here is part of the report. This is from WLBT Channel 3. They're in Mississippi.
6: And new at 10, Prentice County investigators are looking for a vehicle with Fat Chicks Only written on it. It is all in connection with a recent burglary that happened there. Deputies say that the family reported a black older model Chevrolet Tahoe. The witness said the SUV had the words Fat Chicks Only written on the rear glass.
2: How many times can you say it?
7: Love it.
4: Fat Chicks.
2: Towards a love.
0: But here's the thing. Like, if you were just driving around, going to the grocery store or whatever, and you saw that vehicle, you would remember it.
2: Oh, yeah, for course, sure. Right? I talk about it all day.
0: Like, so funny.
7: Dude, I'll take a photo of it.
0: Fat Chicks Only.
8: Right.
0: Yeah. So it makes sense that they threw that out there.
7: Yeah, take a photo.
2: Fat Chicks Only.
0: They said in the car, two dudes with long beards.
7: Okay.
0: They're asking the public to keep an eye out.
2: Okay.
0: For the Fat Chicks Only car.
2: ZZ Top.
0: Another weird crime story. 58-year-old guy in some Florida. He broke into his neighbor's house. They had a shared wall.
8: Uh-huh.
0: And I guess he told the neighbor, I'm going to be crawling through the walls and figure out ways to make your life hell.
2: What?
0: So that, you know, they don't get along, obviously.
2: Cool. Clearly.
0: So the cops, they show up and they found this softball-sized hole in the wall.
8: Okay.
0: In that shared wall.
8: He had started.
0: He did. He made the hole through the wall and then pulled some of the guy's stuff through the hole. Like a string trimmer.
8: Oh.
0: You know, like a weed whacker.
7: Yeah.
0: And a hammer. And they were both covered in drywall residue.
2: Yeah.
0: like, dude, so he was arrested, taken to jail. What a dumb reason to go to jail.
2: That's so like Scooby-Doo of him. There's no reason to do that.
0: All right. Just you're in a shared wall.
2: Yeah.
8: Yeah.
2: I wonder who this could have been.
0: Cut a hole into the neighbor's place.
5: Back in a bit.
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1: 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Do you ever say something out loud and you realize,
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0: Well, Joe Coy's going to be here.
4: Nice.
5: Yes.
0: He's coming in. He's going to be hanging out with us. His new comedy special is out on Netflix, Blue in the Face. He's going around touring.
6: Mm-hmm.
0: I mean, he's got to get out there and make some money so he can afford his very lavish lifestyle.
5: Yeah.
7: Right. Yeah.
0: That's right. He's not going back to selling shoes, guys.
5: Oh, hell no. No.
6: Never.
0: Hell no. I did see him on some clip recently. He was talking about how he's gotten fired from every job he's ever had.
5: You can relate.
0: Yeah. Well, not every job. I've been fired a number of times. Mm-hmm. But he said he's been fired literally from every job.
5: Good God.
4: Yeah.
0: Which I find it because he's so nice.
5: Yeah.
0: But he is the kind of guy who just kind of needs to work for himself, you know?
5: Yeah.
0: Yeah. And he's figured out how to make it work.
4: Yeah.
0: See?
4: Yeah, he's done okay.
0: Yeah, he's done all right. Yeah.
4: Well, he prioritized his comedy over, like, you know.
0: Right.
5: Shoe sales.
4: Selling shoes.
0: Yeah. Was it Nordstrom Rack or whatever?
4: Oh, yeah. He almost got in a fight, too, there with his coworkers.
0: Really?
4: Yeah.
0: I can't see Joe in a fight.
5: Not at all. Mm-hmm.
0: We'll have to ask him that when he gets here.
4: Yeah.
0: Have you ever been in a fist fight?
5: Can you imagine him like scuffling?
0: I can't imagine.
6: I
0: like
6: doubt it.
0: No, he'd be like, oh, dude, come on.
5: Come on, hug it out,
4: love you.
0: I love you.
5: I love you.
7: Let's try. Right. Yeah.
0: No, bro. Yeah. Let's go. I can't see him. You see, there are certain people who just can't see.
6: Right.
0: I can't see Greg in a fight.
6: I mean,
5: I
6: haven't been in one in whatever.
0: Ever.
6: I'm
0: saying I can't see you.
6: Oh, yeah.
5: I kind of can.
8: Yeah.
0: You can?
8: Yeah. He gets riled up easier.
5: Because picture someone in a fight, you have to picture them getting really angry. I can picture Greg getting really angry. I cannot picture Joe getting really angry.
4: And seeing red.
5: Yeah.
0: But I'm trying to picture Greg throwing a punch.
5: I can see it. I like it. Oh, I like the image.
0: Yeah?
4: Yeah.
6: Nowadays, hell
0: well,
6: no.
0: Well, not nowadays.
5: Yeah. No.
0: But nowadays. I mean, I've been in plenty of fights, but I mean, not now. Not in a billion years.
6: Right.
0: I would never be the person. In fact, I'd just let you hit me. And even like, because I've always said, like, I hate, there's something about adults fighting.
5: It's pretty lame.
6: It's the most losery thing.
0: Plums and barbecue sauce are trashy. Like fighting, unless you are actually in danger
5: or in a ring.
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6: That's Democrat David Crowley's plan. 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
14: We start the morning under mostly cloudy skies with highs in the low 70s. Tonight, more clouds stick around as lows settle into the low 60s. Then tomorrow, look for considerable cloudiness with highs again in the low 70s. And cloudy skies return tomorrow night with lows in the upper 50s. Friday brings a chance of showers, temps in the low 70s, and east winds around 10.
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1: 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What up? 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
0: 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Woody Show. You guys, he's here.
2: Yes!
0: He's here. Joe Coy is here.
3: Yeah. I'm so happy to be here.
0: Hi, buddy.
3: I'm so happy to be here.
0: Congratulations. I feel like that's like the typical greeting now. Anytime we see Joe, because there's always something new to congratulate him on.
1: But like what, though?
0: Yeah.
1: There's a laundry list.
0: There's a ton of stuff. I think I sent you like a text message. I said, dude, I'm getting like arthritis in my thumbs from all the congratulatory texts. I kind of feel like they're maybe getting, you know, like you just get so used to it. You know what I mean? Ooh. Yeah, like, oh, congratulations again.
3: No, I love you know? When you text me.
0: No, I'm saying just in general, man. Like, you got so many great things. I mean, I'm trying to think of
1: the
0: star on the Hollywood Walk of Fame. Yes. There's the new Netflix special, which is out now.
1: Yeah.
0: Yeah. Blue
2: there
0: in the Face.
2: SoFi.
0: Yeah.
2: Everything.
0: Yeah. There's all these shows that you're doing. And then with Martin Lawrence.
3: Yeah.
0: What's the
3: Pass
0: show?
3: Pass the Mic.
0: Pass the Mic. Because you posted a lot of stuff about that.
3: Yeah.
0: I mean, I don't know what you did. All this like karmic energy that he has put out there, but dude, it is all coming home.
3: Oh man, thank God.
0: It is all coming home.
3: Yeah, hopefully I paid my karma debt.
0: Yeah,
1: sure.
3: You know what I mean?
0: We were wondering, were you ever in a fight, like in a fist fight?
3: Yeah.
0: You were?
2: Mm-hmm.
0: Not like with a sibling or a family member, but
3: and
0: I mean like an outside the family kind of thing.
3: Yeah, brawl. Yeah.
0: Yeah?
3: In a Chicago diner, yeah.
0: Did you start it?
3: Yeah.
2: What?
3: But, I mean, no, it was just,
0: Because I was saying
3: it was a combination of things.
0: Because I can't see you. I can't see you in a fight.
2: You
3: don't want to see me in a fight.
1: Yeah.
3: Y'all better be careful.
0: He's always so like.
3: I'm so nice.
0: And so nice.
3: Yeah, but those are usually the dangerous ones.
1: Yeah, true.
0: The quiet ones are the dangerous
3: ones. Yeah. The ones that are very like, oh my God, I love you. Thank you. Yeah. Thank you. Thank you. What? What did you say?
1: Yeah. They'll slap the crap out of you.
0: So what was it?
3: You know what my mom did to me? That comes up. That stays inside.
0: I mean, can you fight?
3: Yeah, of course.
0: I mean, not like, you know, where you start like wailing. I mean, like, can you fight?
3: Yeah,
0: you can? Really?
3: Oh, I'm a dangerous guy, yeah.
0: Yeah.
3: Yeah.
0: You can't tell if he's
3: 100%. Yeah. Yeah. Yeah. Even if I lose the fight, yeah, you're gonna go back and have a story to tell. Yeah, yeah, yeah.
0: Like a dirty fighter then?
3: Yeah, I mean, it's called a fight.
2: Yeah.
0: Well,
3: you know what I mean?
2: No rules.
0: Well, that's what we're talking about.
3: I always tell my son, I go, don't street fight, Joe. That's the worst.
0: Yeah.
3: Don't do it, man.
2: Yeah.
3: It's not worth it. You got the pavement. You got all kinds of stuff. You got his friend.
0: And we were talking about now that fights are different. Like, because you and I are like the same age. So, like, when we were fighting, you know, as kids, you know, like someone hits the ground, it's over.
3: Yeah.
0: You know what I mean?
3: Yeah. You
0: but now
3: up.
0: It's like, it's you got to deal with everybody else they're with. And they're coming over and they're like trying to, you know, head stomp you. And, like, that's not that shouldn't
3: kick
0: be.
3: Kick you from behind. Yeah. But the pavement's what I'm scared about.
0: Yeah.
2: Seriously.
0: I mean that as a compliment, by the way, when I say, like, I can't see you in a fight.
3: Mm.
0: Because I look very poorly.
3: I'm being very cocky right now, but.
0: Yeah.
3: I'm not gonna back down though.
0: No. Yeah. You're like what do they call it? Like a humble
3: brand. Yeah, yeah.
0: Yeah. Yeah, yeah, yeah.
2: I can see Joe being like, I didn't start it, but I'll finish it.
3: Yeah, yeah, yeah. Yeah. We can do this. We can go. We can definitely go.
0: Yeah.
1: Let's do it.
0: Yeah, there's a couple clips going around from your new special. Here, I'll play one because I relate to this one. This is Joe Coy. So he's got a new special. It's on Netflix called Blue in the Face. It's out now. And here's a little clip.
4: We're all going through some shit, and it's okay. But all it is just maybe changing the narrative every now and then. Maybe look at something good every now and then. Compliment somebody sometime. Maybe you just walk up to someone and go, hey, you look nice. And at the same time, take that compliment. Oh my God, thank you. Stop rejecting that f***ing compliment. Women do that f***ing all the time. You look cute. You trying to f*** me? No, goddamn it, no. Whoa, whoa, what?
0: See, that's maybe part of Joe's magic that he's got, man.
3: Yeah.
0: Like karmic energy, like he's just always so nice and so friendly. You don't really hear anybody having a bad word to say about Joe Coy.
2: No.
5: And if you compliment a woman, she thinks it's creepy now.
3: Yeah.
0: Oh, Sammy.
2: It's a Sammy mentality.
0: You do? In fact, you might be sitting too close to Sammy. She might be thinking that you're trying to feel.
6: No, but I know him. But I'm afraid of strangers, for sure.
3: Really?
6: Yeah. I think every guy is creepy.
3: Well, yeah, I meant that in every sense, by the way. Like it also takes the other side, right? It's like, don't be creepy when you compliment.
6: Yeah.
3: You can be nice from a distance.
2: Eyes are up here.
3: Yeah.
0: Yeah, but do you take compliments well?
3: I love compliments. Bro, I love them.
0: Do you

0: like getting flowers, gifts.
1: Bro. You know what? Here's the thing. I think women think men don't like compliments. They like to be talked down to. Yeah. Like, we're supposed to talk them down.
2: Well, yeah. That's definitely been like the norm these days. It's like just crapping on dudes.
1: Yeah, man. I want all the I want the same flowers you get.
3: Yeah.
1: Mm-hmm. You can even say nice hips.
4: Oh, thank you.
1: Hourglass, huh?
3: Yeah. One of the compliments I give guys in this studio and in this office too that I've been told is creepy is I tell them when they smell good.
1: Yeah.
3: Are you not supposed to do that?
0: No.
3: Like, oh my God, that smells so good.
0: That's okay. There's a difference. Like, you even said that's creepy. If you say,
3: like, oh, you smell good.
0: If you say that I smell good,
3: yeah,
0: doesn't come off as creepy.
1: No.
0: I say you smell good.
3: Yeah.
0: That
3: subjective.
5: Yeah. And you're on top of her sniffing her.
1: Yeah.
3: You do some pretty handsy things to people. Automatically
0: assume that that's creepy because it comes from a guy saying that to a woman.
4: There was that one morning that Morgan smelled exceptionally good. I wanted to tell her.
3: You did?
4: But I worked up the nerve for like half an hour to preface everything with my promise I'm not being creepy.
2: Yeah, I'm not trying to hit it.
0: You smell so good.
1: You know what's crazy? Is the crazy thing is when I hugged you, Woody, I wanted to tell you that you smelled
0: really good.
3: See, we all should tell each other.
1: I was like, is that hash browns?
3: It was? Is that pancake syrup?
1: No, it wasn't hash browns.
0: Although I do get, get compliments on the cologne.
3: Which one is it?
0: It's called 212. I forget who makes it. It's like in a gray bottle. If you type in 212 cologne, it'll pop up.
4: Let's see.
0: Greg, you can probably pronounce it.
2: Is it from the Gap or what?
0: Nah, I gotta order it online. Funny.
3: Carolina Herrera.
0: Yeah, that's it.
1: Gap. Is it from?
0: Yeah. Oh,
1: is it from Big Five Sporting Goods?
3: You guys, guess what my husband wears, and I love it.
1: Stop.
3: Are you ready?
1: Yeah.
3: Michael Jordan from Amazon.
1: Stop it.
3: he still wears Michael Jordan. He does, and I like it.
1: Wow.
3: I like it. Yeah. I'm like, get some more than Michael Jordan.
0: So
1: it smells like a champion.
3: Yes.
0: 877-44 Woody. How old school? Does he also have Dracar?
3: Oh, you know it.
0: Text over to 22987. 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

0: It's Rock 96.1 and 101.1. All right, welcome back, everybody.
1: Hey,
2: yeah.
0: It is the Woody Show. We have a special in-studio guest. His name is Joe Coy.
3: Oh. Yeah.
0: He's a comedian, and he's got a new Netflix special. It's called Blue in the Face.
1: Nice.
0: It is out now. So many things, man. The Hollywood Walk of Fame. What is the secret to success, Joe?
2: I think just, like, don't wake up. Just keep dreaming.
0: Yeah?
2: Yeah, the minute you wake up, you start to be woke. That's it. Mm-hmm. It's done.
0: Yeah.
2: Just stay asleep, man, and just keep dreaming.
0: All right. So
2: that's what this is. I'm living a dream, bro.
4: Does this kind of go with what Morgan's been saying? That's not my reality.
3: Yeah.
4: Is that kind of the same thing?
3: Yeah.
4: Like when you say stay asleep.
2: Like another word. You remember when you were a kid?
1: Yes.
2: Remember when you were a kid and you just dreamt of the biggest things? Like it was crazy. Like I want to fly. They meant it. When kids say that, they mean it. Don't ever lose that.
3: And they grow up and they clip their own wings.
2: Exactly. And people do that. The minute you go into the real world and you hear all this negative stuff about things you want to do, and then you start to believe it. It's like, no.
4: Dude,
2: if I would have listened to everybody, I would be at Nordstrom Rack still selling shoes.
4: Yeah. There's definitely something to be said for that. You know, it's weird. I don't know what's going on with me as I'm about to turn 50.
2: Mm-hmm.
4: But like, there is something happening where it's like, man, like I'm trying to reprogram myself in so many different ways, like because I'm typically cynical and sarcastic. Yeah. And I think that's just maybe a generational thing in a lot of ways. Like, the Gen X.
3: It's
4: Gen X-y. Yeah, it's very Gen X-y.
2: Yeah.
4: You know, the angsty, the whatever. And, you know, my wife will call it a softening.
1: Yeah.
4: Not in the way that you're thinking. Yeah. But.

0: Yeah, I mean, you know, trying to think more positively, there is something to be said for that. But yeah, you're right. Having some type of goal or ambition or something that you're working for, much like the same way people say you have to have something to look forward to.
1: Right.
2: Yeah.
0: Right.
1: You know what else? Like, you know what I don't
0: keeps
1: like?
0: You going.
3: I'm trying to remember that. Like, someday is today.
2: Yeah, man.
3: You know what I mean?
2: Yeah. And then another thing I don't like is when people say hope. Or, I hope it goes well. It's well, then that's something other than your talent.
4: Right. Uh-huh.
2: So don't say that to me.
4: Well,
2: I don't need hope.
4: Yeah.
2: You know what I mean? Just say kill it, because I know you're going to kill it.
4: Yeah.
0: Yeah.
2: You know what I mean? And I don't know. I just, that's always been my goal. Like, every time I say I want to do something, I continue thinking like, oh yeah, it's going
0: to
2: happen.
0: And I'm trying to learn from, and I say this with all sincerity. Like, I'm trying to learn from people like you, the other person that I've heard a lot from recently, I'm like, wow, is Charlemagne the God, our buddy Charlemagne. Like he said, like, you know, I'm not a religious person, but he said, you know, I made the decision a while ago that I'm ready. All these experiences I've had in my life, maybe working at Nordstrom Rack selling shoes or all these other like challenges that you've had in your life. Mm-hmm. And now you get to, it's made you who you are today so that you could be ready to accept all the blessings that God is willing to give to you. He's like, I'm here for all of the blessings that God wants. Like, I'm going to accept it, whereas you felt like maybe before you didn't deserve it.
4: Yep.
0: Or you hadn't earned it, and that's kind of the, and I've said it before, like, nobody hates me more than me. I'm really trying to unlearn that perspective.
2: Can I interrupt you real quick?
0: And you surely can, but I'm saying, like, I am honestly, I'm thankful for you, and I'm thankful for, you know, your friendship and that energy that you do put out, because I find like I'm learning from it.
2: Yeah, but just like what you said earlier, like, no one hates me more than I hate myself, right?
0: Yeah.
2: But you're also your biggest fan. And you got to remember that. No, you are.
0: Where does that come in?
2: Because are you doing this? It's called The Woody Show.
3: Yeah, yeah.
2: Like, this came from when?
0: Like a long time
2: ago, you said, I'm going to have my own show called The Woody Show.
0: Mm.
2: No one in this room goes, hey, man, you should be The Woody Show. Like, no, it was you, Woody, that created this in your head, and it became something.
0: Sort of.
2: You're your biggest. No, don't. See, now you're down.
0: No.
2: You're downplaying something that you really did in your head. You did.
0: Maybe.
2: It's not a maybe, it's right here. This is your reality. This is your reality. No one else had this in your head. It's your head.
0: Let me tell you my side, and then you can tell. I'm not going to agree with your side.
2: I'm looking at you. No matter what you say, it doesn't make sense.
0: You have more of a Yoda, right?
2: Okay.
0: All right. So, yeah, you're going to be the wise person to be able to tell me. All right. So, no, I've always loved radio, and I just wanted to be where radio could be my full-time job. Anything else that's happened from that, there was no plan. There was no thought. There was no goal.
2: Yeah.
0: It was just, I want to be able to have where this is my only job and I can support myself and live independently. There were a lot of people, you know, family or different other people in my life that were like, oh, dude, everybody wants to do that, blah, blah, blah, blah. So it's almost like,
2: You're repeating what I just said.
0: But I'm continuing. I have something to prove that I can do that. It wasn't about like, oh, I'm going to have this and I'm going to be on, you know, whatever stations. It wasn't about that. It was just more about, I don't know, proving people wrong. I love sticking it to people.
2: But that's what I just said. You just contradicted yourself.
0: I mean, that makes sense because I also do that a lot.
2: So that's what I'm saying. Like, you're your biggest fan. Like, just like I said earlier, it's like, when you get older, you start hearing all this outside noise and chatter saying that, oh yeah, you're going to be a comic. Let's see that happen.
4: Yeah.
2: And you got to like put on the earmuffs and put on those little horse flaps on the eyes and just stay in your lane and ignore all that outside noise. Well, and then it happens.
0: I remember like the first time you came in here, we talked about like, I'm always interested in successful people and their origin story, like where it started and all the different things that you did to be able to even get on Netflix because they didn't want you at first. Like you had to, that's what I'm talking about. Mm-hmm. Like, you know, kind of like what I just described for what's happened over here.
2: Yeah.
0: People were telling, oh no, but you made it work.
2: Yeah.
0: Like you did it yourself. You funded it yourself. You got it done.
2: Yeah.
0: And then proved to them like, okay, we hit Netflix and it became a big success.
2: Yeah.
0: I'm like, oh, you know what? Maybe we do want to be in business with this guy.
2: Which is cool though. They're allowed to make decisions like that. That's what they're in the business. They have to make the right business decision. I had to show them that was the wrong decision.
4: You are the proof of concept.
2: Yeah. And here you go. Like, here, let me show you the full product.
5: And you made the blueprint for so many other people.
4: Oh my God.
2: Thank you, man.
0: Yeah. You're doing great. I'm saying, just as a friend, I know it sounds, someone said, nice circle jerk. Okay.
2: That was fun. Can I tell you one story? This one, I always keep in the back of my head. I was flying. This is back when I was doing like, like small rooms.
3: Commercial,
2: and
3: flying commercial.
2: Yeah. Yeah.
4: He doesn't remember that.
2: So dumb. So dumb. No, stop. Like, peanuts? No, I don't want those. I need steak right now. It's an hour flight. Where's my steak? No, but there was a lady sitting next to me, and she was a cancer survivor, right? And her husband left her when she had cancer, when she was going through the treatment. She had kids and all that. And he just totally screwed her on, like, everything on the divorce, right? And she literally, like, she couldn't get a lawyer. Like, he had the best lawyers. And just basically she was like, that was effed up. Yeah. So I went to college and got my degree. Like, I became a lawyer as she was fighting cancer.
4: Wow.
2: And now she's a cancer survivor. Like, literally, she was going through chemo and all this.
0: Yeah.
2: And she became a lawyer. And now she represents women, you know what I mean, that are going through divorce, the right, like, it was just hosed. It's such
3: that
2: an amazing
3: movie.
2: It's such a great story, but that's another perfect example of, like, it's never too late to do what anything that you want. Like you said, you're 50 and you're like, oh, I don't think I could do that anymore. Well, this one was fighting cancer.
4: Yeah.
2: And she's like, well, then I need a lawyer. Well, you know what, I'll just be the lawyer.
4: Yeah,
0: right.
2: It's amazing. And that's always stuck in my head. Like, if there's any doubt in my head.
3: Yeah, but what if you're really lazy, though?
2: I hate this. Yeah. I hate this room so much. It's so much.
3: What if you're lazy?
2: It's so much self doubt.
4: Or just really not that smart.
2: How about if.
3: What if you're kind of dumb and lazy? You know, then what?
4: And sick.
1: Yeah, this is The Woody Show.
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2: What we've got here is failure to communicate. 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Well, he gets it. I don't like it.

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1: We've been saying
2: this rules.
3: The boy doesn't want to have sex.
4: But yeah, here. You got to put your mouth on. No.
5: Okay, that is quite impressive. Quite impressive.
6: Look at that.
4: Oh, that's lovely.
3: I know.
1: What we've been saying.
3: Girl, I know.
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0: Joe Coy's new Netflix special called Blue in the Face is out now. Joe Coy's here in studio with us. If you, he asked us if we already watched the new special. It's like, dude, what time do you think we
8: We haven't been to bed yet.
9: Don't you guys wake up at 12 anyway?
0: Something like that, yeah.
9: And then all of a sudden I get the Tonight Show with Jay Leno. And I get the Tonight Show and I get a standing ovation. And I didn't know how many people watched The Tonight Show back then. You know what I mean? About 2 days later, I get a phone call from my agent going, there's this phone company that wants you to be the face of their, it was called Amp Mobile. And I did all these commercials and ads and all that stuff. And it was a huge check. It was a lot of money, especially for me back then, like $100,000. At that time, that was a lot, especially when you're a road dog. You know what I mean? You don't need that much. I just needed enough money to get me food for the day and so I could tell jokes at night. That's all I wanted to do. And $100,000, I was like, dude, you know how much Carl's Jr. that is? I can eat a bacon Western cheeseburger every day. I'm good for 100,000 days.
0: Yeah. No doubt, man.
10: That's the truth.
0: Yeah. Those are fun times, though.
9: Great times.
0: Yeah.
9: The beginning's
0: always fun.
9: Always. And it's funny because we lived in an apartment on La Tijera. And, you know, the Sunday ads, you know, people get their Sunday paper and just throw the ads in this bin at the bottom, right underneath all the mailboxes. And Angie, my son's mommy at the time, my son's mommy before we divorced.
0: Still to this day.
9: Yeah, to this day is still the mommy. There were 2-for-1 El Pollo Loco ads. So like whatever you bought, you got the other one free.
3: Yeah. Oh,
9: so
3: damn.
9: You could buy the family meal, right? And get the second family meal free. And we were broke, so that was like a whole chicken. So you buy a half a chicken meal with the full sides, you get another half chicken with all the sides for free. Bro, we took all those ads.
0: Yeah.
9: Guess who doesn't eat El Pollo Loco anymore? None of us. Those were the humble beginnings, man.
0: Yeah, dude.
3: What's
0: the dumbest thing you've spent money on since you became successful that broke Joe Coy would roast you for?
9: Oh, there's so many. There's so many things.
0: Like
9: I was just talking about this the other day. But I mean, we had to get it out of our system. It was like being a kid going, I wish I got that for Christmas.
0: Right.
9: It's like, now I got 50 Christmases to make up for.
0: No, look, I understand. Yeah. Like, man, my mom did not allow me to have Garbage Pail Kids. You remember Garbage Pail Kids, those cards? And so when eBay first started, people were like, you can find anything on there. And I'm like, I wonder if there's Garbage Pail Kids. I bought all of them.
9: Yeah.
0: Every last one of them. I have every single one of the original, Garbage Pail in mint condition.
9: Yeah.
0: And I wanted it because of that, because I wasn't allowed to have it. So I get that you get that out of your system.
9: Yeah.
0: And you do that kind of thing. But if you had to say, like, what's the dumbest thing? Again,
9: dumbest thing?
0: Yeah, that broke Joe Coy.
9: All right. So I was
0: Joe Coy would have roasted you for.
9: I was always a Prada fan. Like, whenever I went to, like, New York, I'd go to Soho and just, like, buy one thing. Like, you know, and this is back when I'm doing the comedy clubs. So I'd go to Soho, go to Prada. They all know me there, by the way. and I'd go there and I'd buy one thing. If it was, like, one pair of shoes for, like, $1,500, whatever, like a one piece runway jacket for $2,000. I'd buy it, right? If you watch all my specials go all the way back like 15 years, you'll see me rocking some kind of Prada, right? Swear to God. I remember hearing Kanye saying, having breakfast at Gucci, right? And I always wanted, I didn't understand what that meant. And then I found out that if you shut them down.
3: What?
9: If you're getting tailored and all that.
0: Yeah, right.
9: I bought 3 suits in one day and they shut it down for me and got me food.
0: What?
9: Soho. They shut it down. Mm-hmm. Doors locked. It's just me. I'm in the tailor room with the guy that wears the tape measure around his neck.
0: Yeah.
9: They got all the mannequins and I'm picking fabrics. They go, are you hungry? I'm like, yeah, I'm hungry. You know what I mean? And then they got me a car. And I remember we were going, I was going out that night and I was like, oh, I got all these bags. And they're like, oh, we'll deliver it.
3: Yeah,
9: we'll deliver
3: please.
9: Mr. Coy. Mm-hmm. I had all these bags. I remember walking out of Prada with just like 20 bags and just like they're loading this SUV that they got me. And then they delivered. That was going to my hotel room as I caught another SUV to go to whatever.
2: More shopping.
6: It was too full. Yeah,
9: the SUV
6: in.
9: Was for my yeah. clothes.
6: Just for your luggage.
0: Oh,
9: yeah.
0: I just heard a story recently about this guy, and he's a bigger dude, so he can't just buy a suit off the rack.
9: Yeah.
0: And so he had this suit, and he had gotten delayed on a business trip, but he was going to a wedding. Right. So he ended up in the city where the wedding was, but didn't have his suit. So he chartered a plane.
6: Stop. Oh my God.
0: From Florida to wherever this place was to just bring him the suit.
9: Wow.
0: The flight cost like $40,000 to bring him. People are like, why don't you just go to like Menace talks about just
5: go get a new one.
0: Run to Walmart.
9: Yeah.
0: But like when you're
2: stuff all the time.
0: When you're a man of a certain size.
5: Yeah.
6: A certain carriage.
5: Not as easy.
0: Yeah. But I think like after the wedding and like you're getting out of that suit, you're like, what did I just do?
5: Yeah.
0: Even if you like have all the money in the world, like you're like $40,000.
9: Yeah.
0: But
9: you're allowed to do those once or twice.
6: But Joe, were you a memorabilia guy?
9: Yeah.
6: Were you a memorabilia guy? Like, what do you like?
9: I want something
6: from my pet from my childhood.
9: Mm-hmm. Oh yeah, I got all that stuff.
6: Oh God.
9: Yeah. I bought all the stuff that I wanted when I was a kid. I got it.
2: Yeah, and I'll say this though, not to glaze you, because I've met up with you in like different cities while you're out shopping.
9: Yeah.
2: And you're with friends and family, and it's not just you buying stuff. Like, you get stuff for
9: everyone,
2: everybody too.
9: You got to.
2: Yeah.
0: All right. 877-44. Woody's the phone number. You can send us a text over to 22987.
9: Blue in the face.
0: Can you help Greg out?
9: Oh my God, yes.
0: After the break?
9: That's all you have to say.
5: We need your help.
9: Don't even describe it. I'm not always even there for Greg.
0: Okay.
5: Oh, babe.
9: Yeah.
0: All he needs is your opinion.
5: Yeah.
9: Oh.
0: It doesn't cost anything.
5: No.
0: It's just your opinion. You're gonna help
5: one or that one.
0: Because we get these texts into the show, and every once in a while there's one that like really grabs Greg's attention.
9: Oh no.
0: And so he's trying to figure out how to reply.
5: Yeah.
0: And he's got some options.
9: You know the thing is, I know Greg is when we Greg, I better be careful what I would say. Greg has told me that he's a little creepy. And this is a side conversation.
6: Yeah.
9: So when we were doing that creepy conversation, I looked at Greg going, you're a creep. And I know you are. That's fine, Greg.
0: Yeah, you mean sexually, right?
5: Well,
9: why not?
5: Exactly.
0: It's kind of a sexual deviant.
5: It is fun.
9: It's so fun.
5: It should be fun.
9: It's so fun.
5: People take it way too seriously.
9: It's so serious.
5: They're so uptight.
9: I don't need a bed of roses, man. We can be creepy in the parking lot, bro.
0: I know it's probably something you've already told us, but is there one thing like on in that realm that you've like you're like I just asked Joe about like broke Joe would you know roast him for
5: that I would find
0: is there a current day Greg that would roast
5: probably roast? Not I don't regret anything in
0: really?
5: That in that realm you know what I mean? Like I don't like you know like there's stuff
0: Joe
5: that I've done
0: chair.
5: There's stuff that I've done that is incredibly shameful and gross
2: but
5: it's kind of like
2: it was fun.
5: If you get a tattoo and you think it's lame like, hey that's where I was at the time
0: shameful and gross
5: there's something I could never say on the air
0: really
5: I would tell Joe secretly
0: wait is it because like we couldn't say it
5: there's no way you could even formulate the sentences
9: I'm
5: to some of
9: crying stuff. Right now.
0: Is it because it's Greg, so shameful? Or
5: oh,
0: because,
5: yeah. Oh. It's so gross and so
9: weird. The fact that Greg
0: really?
9: Said there's nothing that I'm ashamed of in that realm. Believe me. You don't want to know.
5: It's all
9: just
5: learning
9: take
5: process,
9: the compliment
5: right?
9: on your cologne.
5: I mean, there's stuff that I've done that is
9: bro,
5: like,
9: that's so
5: what,
9: dope.
5: You know,
9: I love
5: like,
9: you,
5: what
9: Greg.
5: Was I doing?
9: I'm with you, Greg.
5: Whatever. Who cares?
9: Bro, it's behind closed doors. It was crazy that night.
5: It's
9: like, tequila.
5: I remember the first time I had sushi. I thought, this is kind of weird. Now I love it.
9: Yeah.
5: If you're doing something in that realm,
9: how
5: do you know you don't love it? Try it. You don't know.
2: Joe, it's funny that you say behind closed doors because he shares some stuff.
0: It was
9: the door was wide open.
0: He's out there in the yard. The neighbor saw him one time.
9: No.
2: Alleys.
5: Alleys.
6: Oh, yeah. Nice to get out there. El Fresco.
0: Little park in front of the grocery store by the radio station.
5: Oh, yeah.
0: Remember that one, Greg?
5: Yeah. The play zone at McDonald's.
9: It's so funny.
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1: Millions of dollars in property tax increases.
4: A hike in property taxes.
5: Property taxes statewide saw the largest increase in more than three decades.
1: That's Democrat David Crowley's plan. Crowley and the Democrats seem more interested in raising taxes to fund fraud than fight fraud. Crowley raised property taxes in Milwaukee County.
6: Crowley recommends increasing the property tax levy.
1: David Crowley even wants to expand the fraud-ridden state Medicaid program.
7: Are you in favor of expanding Medicaid?
8: Oh, absolutely.
1: The David Crowley plan. 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
9: We start the morning under mostly cloudy skies with highs in the low 70s. Tonight, more clouds stick around as lows settle into the low 60s. Then tomorrow, look for considerable cloudiness with highs again in the low 70s. And cloudy skies return tomorrow night with lows in the upper 50s. Friday brings a chance of showers, temps in the low 70s, and east winds around 10.
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1: It's like Russian roulette.
2: Yeah.
1: It's but fun. With jizz.
3: Jizz. Exactly. It's sexy.
4: The Woody Show.
0: Joe Coy in the building.
5: Yeah. Yep.
0: Blue in the face. His new Netflix special, which is out now, at Joe Coy on social media. It's a good time all the time with Joe Coy.
6: Yeah,
0: right?
6: Man.
0: Totally. Yeah. Now, Greg needs your help on something. No, it's just your opinion.
6: No, I love it. I love it, by the way. I love all of Greg's stories.
2: Oh, you're going to love this.
0: Okay, so...
7: I don't think so.
0: We all have jobs here on the show besides, you know, just talking into microphones. And Everybody's job is to kind of chip in as people text in to try to reply to as many as we can, the ones that make sense and whatever. Yeah. So Greg does a great job. He's one of the better ones when it comes to replying to a lot of people.
7: And in general, it's like, oh, thank you. Have a great weekend.
2: Yeah.
7: Stuff
2: right.
7: like simple pleasantries.
0: Every once in a while... there's a text that just, for whatever reason, just gets under Greg's skin. And
7: merits a response.
0: And he marinates on it for a while to figure out what replies he's going to send back. Now, Greg, besides all the freaky stuff we've been talking about, Greg, when you just look at him and what you know about Greg, he's very buttoned up. He's very intelligent. He's very well-spoken, has a very big vocabulary.
7: Yeah.
0: You wouldn't expect these base-level
2: gutter response.
7: You're totally right, which is why this task for me is incredibly different. I even thought about Joe last night, knowing he was coming in and thinking, how do you do this? I'm trying to make something quippy and funny, and it's difficult. So I spent literally 2 hours while drinking heavily trying to come up with a way to insult these a-holes.
0: So these are real text messages that come into the show that Greg is sending real responses to. So these people will get a response from us today. Something that Greg has come up with, but he's got some options for us.
7: Right.
0: We call it Greg's Immature Replies to Text Messages.
6: Right. I love it.
7: Okay, immature being the key word.
0: Yes. So the more immature, the better.
7: Right.
0: Very uncharacteristic of Greg, but we get to help him decide. Now, if you want to, try to help, you know, like comedians, you guys get paid to maybe punch up a script.
7: If
0: you want to help him out and punch it up, that's cool too.
6: Okay.
0: All right, Greg, text number one.
7: So it's from the 985, this dude in southeastern Louisiana who always texts in, and I looked over the text history. He just basically bags on me the whole time.
2: Oh, cool. Yeah,
7: that's what he likes to do.
0: Okay.
7: So this one's very generic.
0: Everybody's good at something.
2: No.
7: Greg is like old people who hated on rock and roll when Elvis started making new music. Just like all those old blue hairs who were scared of the Beatles. LMAO. I'm laughing out loud, thinking about how dumb you are. My 102-year-old grandmother wants to hang out, but says you're too much of a bitch for her.
2: Oh, damn.
7: Oh, so clearly, that rubbed me the wrong way.
2: Oh, sure.
7: Yeah, all right?
0: Yeah. Okay.
7: So here's I came up with a handful of options to send back to this guy.
0: This is where we need your help,
7: This
0: Joe.
7: Is where we
0: Which
7: need
0: one do you like
7: your
0: the
7: vote,
0: best?
7: Your help, whatever.
0: Yeah, yeah.
7: How about this one? What was harder for your grandmother, two world wars or grandpa going fishing for brown trout in her fart fort? Okay, there's one. All right.
0: That's one.
7: Oh, okay, how about... what was tougher on grandma, prohibition or all that speakeasy man jam in her gravy gutter?
6: Okay. This guy's vocabulary is good. I love
0: Emphasis
6: it.
0: Emphasis on immature replies.
6: Yes.
0: That's the goal here. Okay.
7: Option three.
0: Yeah.
7: Interesting. Your grandma is also LMAO, lubricating that mature anal opening.
0: Before anybody says anything else, Joe gets to vote first.
7: Okay, and then this one again. I was kind of drunk. All I put was for this option. My hair isn't as blue as your balls.
2: Yeah,
0: I don't like that one as much.
7: All right, that's just a throwaway.
0: So Joe, between those three,
2: you have fart fort, man jam, LMAO, or blue balls.
0: Well, blue balls is out.
6: Is out. LMAO. Was so funny, but farts. What was it called
7: again? Fort.
0: The fart fort. Was fishing just in the so fart fort.
7: Fishing for brown trout in the fart fort.
6: Fishing for brown trout in your fart fort.
2: Like he's gonna have to think about how
7: and
2: he
7: her
2: got
7: grandpa
2: offended.
7: Grandpa is doing it. Grandma.
6: That is and such a descriptive visual that you actually see it.
7: Okay. Oh, good.
6: And
0: just
6: I loved
0: picture
6: it.
0: Someone fishing.
6: Yeah.

0: Yeah,
1: I don't know what you're picturing.
0: And he caught the fish.
1: Yeah.
0: Grandpa caught it.
1: Oh, yeah.
0: Yeah. He pulled it right out.
2: Grandma.
0: Yeah.
2: All right.
0: Because I got another big one.
1: All right, Greg is.
2: All right. So what I do is we copy and we paste.
0: Oh, I love it.
2: And then we send it, and we hopefully destroy his day.
1: Boom. Roasted. All right. There you go.
2: Nice.
1: All right. One down. Next one up, Greg Gorey's immature replies to text messages.
2: I also looked at her text history, a woman who's always texting in about how everybody here on the show doesn't work that hard. This is from the 972. Another week off for the Woody Show. Funny how so many people take so much time off after working so little.
0: Wow.
2: Rude, right?
3: That's very rude.
2: So I only have two options for her. Yeah, it takes a lot of people to get this show on. Kind of how it takes a lot of dongs to get your mom's box off.
1: Just kind of
2: basic, right?
0: Yeah, I love it, though.
2: Basic and dumb.
1: That's option number one.
2: And then option two.
1: Yeah.
2: Well, we can all agree that nothing works harder than your Diva Cup catching all that Playtex punch.
1: Sick. Do you know what those are, Greg?
4: Do you know those are, Joe?
0: What's a Playtex punch?
1: No, like, well, so a Diva Cup. You know what a Diva Cup is?
0: No. Yes, I do.
1: Instead of tampons, some women will use these things.
4: It's really hard to do.
2: Hers has to work hard.
1: So now you know what the Playtex punch is.
0: Oh, that's so funny.
4: Those are really good.
0: Man, right. I say send them both.
2: Really? Right.
1: But there's still one more.
2: Just back. There's only two.
1: Those.
2: Yeah, two for those.
1: All right.
0: I love them both.
2: Maybe just back to back.
0: Yeah, I think it's a back to back.
1: That'd be a first.
0: You should put ellipses at the end of the first one, and then continue.
4: Yeah.
2: That's dot dot dot.
0: Yeah. Dot dot dot.
2: Okay.
0: And then go, oh, by the way, I just thought of this as well.
2: Oh, I like, by the way, because it makes it light.
0: Yeah.
1: Sign it, Joe Coy.
0: Oh, please.
2: Oh, yes.
4: Playtex punch.
2: Wait, you gotta do the ellipses.
0: After that Playtex punch, then you should write Mazel Tov or something.
2: By the way. Would it be, oh, by the way, and then another ellipses? Or
0: No,
4: just the one.
0: Oh, by the way.
1: Okay.
0: Yeah.
1: All right. This is a first. We
2: can all agree that nothing works harder than your Diva Cup catching all that Playtex punch.
3: I love it.
1: Ellipses.
2: I like Mazel Tov.
0: Yeah.
2: How do you spell
0: that? Cute little cheers. You know what I mean?
2: ELTOV.
1: Yeah.
2: Mazel Tov.
0: Mazel Tov.
2: So random. Okay, 2 days ruined.
4: That was so worth it.
1: There you go.
2: That's how it works.
0: That's so beautiful.
1: Greg Gorey's immature replies to text messages.
5: Yeah.
1: See?
2: Thanks for your help, Joe.
1: I told you it'd be fun.
0: That's so funny. The fart fort. I'm going to say that.
2: Put that in your next special.
0: Yeah, I love that.
1: Joe Coy's here. Netflix special called Blue in the Face. Check it out on Netflix.
6: Here we go. Okay. All right. 1, 2, 3, go. The Woody Show.
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1: My pants are around my ankles.
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1: Is that too deep? The Woody Show.
3: Joe Coy, thank you. As always, great to see you, and we always appreciate you coming in. Always have a good time.
4: I love you.
3: And super proud of you, man, and super happy for you. I feel like I say that all the time, but there's always something new. He's always got... When's the Hollywood Walk of Fame thing?
4: That's going to be next year. We're pushing.
3: How's that work? Because I didn't realize that when you get nominated, then they decide who is going to be.
4: Yeah.
3: And then once they say that you're getting it, then they give you like a certain window or something, right?
4: Yeah, yeah. Well, I'm always going to be. My class is dope, by the way.
3: I'm saying, is it up to you though? Like when?
4: Yeah, I get to pick. Yeah. I get to pick the day, and then class is crazy. It's Linkin Park, Lil Wayne, Carol G. Oh my God, it's such a Smashing Pumpkins.
5: Does it have to be a weekday?
4: It's just such a
5: Saturday.
4: Yeah, you can pick any day.
5: Wow,
6: are we invited this time?
4: Yeah.
7: Yo,
4: bro,
7: why are you doing that?
4: Your hand don't do that, Menace.
3: Yeah.
7: We were literally there taking pictures with you.
4: Bro,
6: are we invited?
3: Yeah, I just want to make sure
4: we're so bad right now.
3: Awkwardly show up and go, no, we're on the list.
4: You know what you guys do? You know what annoys me about you guys? This is what annoys me.
7: Break out the list.
4: What annoys me is you guys put yourself in like a this little box, and it's so annoying to witness. It's like when I got my handprint, you guys are like behind the velvet ropes. I'm like, what are you guys doing?
7: Because you're not
4: I'm
7: rude.
4: Like, get back here.
5: We're not douches.
4: You're with me, you morons.
3: You don't
4: lanyards hanging around their necks that say VIP.
3: You don't seem to understand.
4: Joe, can you sign this for me? I know you, Gina. I know you.
3: We told you this a million times, okay? It comes from our experience of working in this building.
7: Yes.
3: We said, they're like, oh, you guys must think you're really big deals.
5: Right.
3: Hang out here for 5 minutes and see what not a big deal.
5: It's like when you pet an abused dog, they flinch.
7: Yeah.
5: You know? Yeah.
4: But I think we've established this relationship where you know. Like, we talk to each other personally on the
3: After the SoFi
4: Gina, no, we've been there.
7: Yeah, we've been there.
4: Greg, I know creepy stuff about your fingertips and everything.
5: Exactly.
4: Woody, I call you at your house on FaceTime when you're jumping in the pool.
3: Yes.
4: I don't want to see that, but I get to see it.
3: You're the one who FaceTimes.
4: Menace, I smelt your old breath.
6: Yeah, true. Yeah.
4: Sammy, I've known you when you used to make blueberry daiquiris with crappy vodka. I know you guys. Like, you guys are my friends. Like, we're not like...
7: Let's release Joe from the burden of having to convince us we're friends.
3: No, but I'm just saying.
7: Like, that's what I'm saying.
4: I don't want you guys to ever be like, well, we didn't receive a call. It's like, you guys, you're on my list. You don't need... Tell you what.
3: We understand it now.
4: No, no, no. Hold on. I'm going to put this out there because we're done. This is going to be the last time I say this, Woody. You can go up to any of my events and go, hey, Woody's outside. And you will be escorted in with security. And that's with all of you.
3: Is that right?
4: You don't, yes. So you don't need to be on a list.
3: The security
4: Menace,
3: guy will know.
4: You know I'm about that.
3: Yeah.
4: Who? Menace, I'm about that. You know that. Menace came to my show 45 minutes late. I wanted to kick him out
5: until
4: I found out the guy hunched over creeping to the front row was Menace.
5: Well, can we make your little star ceremony work with our schedule? Then?
4: Yes.
5: Yeah?
4: Okay. Then let's do it.
5: Let's do it Saturday. There.
4: So we're going to do this together. The star ceremony is with you. Right?
3: Mm-hmm.
4: Can we do that? And then also the forum. You just come to the forum club. Your name is already on the list.
3: Okay.
4: And if it's not, you just call me. And, and you have my son's number.
6: Nope, turning around. I'm just kidding.
4: Everyone in this room but Menace.
7: Yes.
4: Is allowed.
7: Yes. Perfect.
4: I love you guys,
7: we
4: honestly.
7: We love you so much.
3: The new Netflix special, Blue in the Face.
4: Yes.
3: Which that's what we're going to be. We're going to be like beat red because we're going to be so embarrassed. We're going to be like, who is this?
5: Right. Yeah,
3: who are you? You're supposed to be here.
7: Yeah. Does Woody have a
3: go away.
4: Yeah. No. Do I have to wear the cuffs?
3: Yeah. Blue in the Face, Netflix special out now at Joe Coy on social media.
4: Oh, Woody, I got to say one more thing. Netflix, your timing today is impeccable. Netflix just picked up my movie, Easter Sunday. So that's on there as well.
6: Nice.
4: Let's go. Everybody watch Easter Sunday. That was amazing to shoot that. Steven Spielberg. Big shout out to Steven Spielberg, DreamWorks, Holly, everybody.
3: Yeah, we asked to be in that.
4: Movie.
3: He said no.
7: Yeah.
3: So, well, here's where we get our...

0: Yeah, Stevie said no.
1: Yeah. We said, hey, can we be in the movie? He's like, no.
2: All of our extra slots are filled.
1: Yeah. Right. Joe Coy, we love you, man.
3: I love you guys.
1: All right. More Woody Show next time.
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4: We'll be right back.
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2: And I'm going to go right to Gina Grad, who's standing by with the trending news headlines.
3: Well, the Supreme Court has rejected new restrictions in mail-in ballots, which would have required states to give the Postal Service voter information. That's stuff like names, addresses, and everyone would have a unique barcode on every single mail-in ballot. But the court said that they didn't have enough time to completely change this whole system before November, so that's basically dead.
2: Yeah, again, I love the quote, if voting really mattered, they wouldn't allow us to do it.
3: That's so funny.
4: Interesting. Yeah.
2: Because the people in power just want nothing more than to stay in power.
4: Yeah, yeah.
2: So they'll do anything. Like, oh, it's just like this, you know, charade. But there was some, I saw it over the break, and there was a story about some state somewhere. I got to look it back up, but they just voted against removing all the dead people from the voter rolls, which I'm like, yeah.
5: Good God.
2: And I'm like, why? What would be the reason to vote against removing dead people from voter rolls?
3: Well, and this Chicago was famous for that.
2: But this is what shakes people's confidence in the system. Mm-hmm. You're right?
4: Right, yeah. Because we can have a unique number, serial number, on every dollar bill ever printed.
6: And that works.
4: But it's impossible for a ballot.
6: Wait, but removing the dead people, why is that even being voted on? Don't you just remove them? I don't understand.
7: No, you need those people.
3: Yeah, we need the votes. Well, Macklemore got the boot as the opening act for the
2: Minnesota.
3: Is it?
2: Yeah.
3: What are they doing up there?
2: Something like that.
3: Things get crazy up there. He got the boot after opening as the opening act for the rest of Ed Sheeran's U.S. tour after making pro-Palestinian comments during their shows at MetLife Stadium. Macklemore told the crowd free Palestine and went on a long rant before launching into some protest song he wrote. And we have a little of that.
2: Do you really want to hear it?
3: Not really.
2: I mean, like, it's just... Mm. Who goes to a show for stuff like this?
3: Yeah, wanting you go to a rally, a concert.
2: Jeff was playing the clip in the office, I guess, getting this clip ready. And I'm like, holy crap, this is going on forever.
5: Yeah.
7: Is it him talking or is it a song?
2: No, it's just him.
3: I'm monologuing.
2: Yeah, like, okay, so you go to a show, you pay, because God knows concerts are $1 billion now, right?
4: And this is what you're paying for.
3: Yeah.
2: Yeah, and then this is what happens. He gets
8: Part
2: up there.
8: Part of the reason why I wanted to do... This tour in the first place
2: is because I love my fans. Yeah. I'm really proud of this music that I made, and I make a lot of money to stand up here and just, you know, sing some songs.
8: And so I could stand up in stadiums like this
2: and feel really good about myself because I worked really hard playing all these little dumpy clubs for the longest time before being able to eventually play this big sold out stadium. And again, share this music that I'm so passionate about with you, my loyal fans who pay all this money and work really hard to come see me for one night and have a lot of fun.
8: And say two words that are very near and dear to my heart.
2: Which are thank you.
4: Thank you.
2: Thank you for making my amazing life possible. Without you, I wouldn't have all this really cool stuff and a nice house and a really cool car.
8: Free Palestine.
2: Oh, son of a bitch.
4: Oh, yeah.
2: Like, okay, like you're entitled to whatever opinion you have. And that's not what I'm taking issue with, but it's like the award shows and the, it's like, God damn it, man.
3: My time.
2: Yeah, and then it goes on.
8: I say free Lebanon, free Cuba, to the Congo, to Sudan, to Iran.
2: Sudan, Iran, Cuba, all the hot vacation spots.
4: Yeah. Free all of them.
3: Definitely, you guys should do something about it, not me.
8: All the people living in America that have to live in fear because of this terrorist organization, ICE. No one will be free until we are all free.
2: All right,
8: this
2: dude, where's... I don't even know the song. Some new song. Play Thrift Shop.
3: He does seem to do
2: this. Whatever that song is.
3: Whatever the hot topic is, he does seem to get, you know, pretty on board. But the tour promoter says several upcoming stadiums told them they wouldn't let him perform, which could have forced the entire show to be canceled. Macklemore says Patriots owner Robert Kraft was one of those dudes pushing to keep him out of Gillette Stadium. And Kraft confirmed that, by the way. He says he didn't want Macklemore spouting his anti-Semitic rhetoric and imagery. And Macklemore says he doesn't blame his buddy Ed, still considers him a friend, which I'm sure Ed's like, okay, whatever.
2: Yeah,
3: just
2: whatever,
3: stop
2: dude.
3: Ruining my tour.
2: Yeah, dude, you remember how we were talking about money a couple seconds ago?
3: Yeah.
2: I figured out how to make the most. Yeah. It's just me. Out on stage, I have
4: all I need is a guitar.
2: And I have a looping machine.
3: Exactly.
2: I spend X number of dollars once
3: yes.
2: on a looping machine, and then I come out here, and all the money goes to me. And I don't have to pay a band.
3: Yep.
2: I got some people that, you know, set up some stage stuff and, you know, some crew and things like that. Yeah,
7: now no opener, even more money.
3: Right. Yeah, exactly.
4: I didn't hire a speechwriter.
2: Yeah. And guess what? The Ed Sheeran show will still sell out
3: stadium
2: despite Macklemore not being on
3: it. No problem.
2: Yeah, it's interesting, man. These guys, you know, they have it going on and they just don't know to just shut up.
3: Yeah.
2: You know, you have people.
4: They never learn.
2: Yeah, it's like all of a sudden you get people who are just, you know, spouting off about things that, you know, that's not what you're there for.
3: Well, and I read what he had, his alleged conversation with Ed Sheeran, and he's like, you know, I just want to, you know, this is what I'm here on this earth to do, and I want to take a stand. And Ed's like, yeah, anyway, so you cut down, like, I don't do politics, and like, kind of shaming him for not doing politics.
2: Yeah. And before you send over, you know, your text talking about, well, what are you guys doing? Like, we're not just the Guess Who's Gas show. Like, this is literally our job, is to talk about the things that are going on. Right. You know, the news stories that people are talking about. Yeah, like whatever the water, remember the water coolers? Whatever the water cooler conversation is.
3: Hang on, the water cooler.
2: Yeah.
4: They say, like, if you're a teacher and your students know your political leanings, you've failed as a teacher. Yeah. I'm starting to apply that to entertainers.
3: Everybody.
4: Like, just.
2: Well, they've always kind of been that way, but I feel.
4: And it's annoying AF.
7: Yeah.
2: Well, there's always been some of that, right?
4: But. Yeah, except for Dolly.
2: Over the last 10 years, maybe 15 years, it's gotten so preachy.
4: Totally.
3: It really has.
2: Where it's, you know, every concert, every award show, like, oh, here we go. And then you just know this is a good time to go hit the pisser, you know?
3: Yeah. Get some more chili.
2: Yeah. This is a good time to hit that beer line.
3: Yeah, right.
2: You know, here comes the rant.
3: Well, finally, the Sydney Sweeney story, that one ain't going anywhere. She did that ad, you know, for that sports prediction company called Novig, where she's basically naked and covered in, like, footballs and hockey pads. And I think we have a clip of that.
2: Did you see the ad?
7: Yeah.
2: Did you watch it?
3: Seen it 1,000 times.
7: The second it dropped, it took over the internet.
2: I haven't seen the ad at all. I've just seen the headline. But this is the ad.
5: Think you know sports? Prove it. Novig is just sports. So they wanted a show. Just sports. You can trade this sport and this sport. How about this?
3: Her voice. I don't get it.

0: She leans into it, man. Yeah. I'll give her that.
1: That's how love spots. Well, that's what's going on, Woody.
2: All right. Thank you very much, Gina Grant. We'll take a quick break. We got some more Woody Show for you next. Hang on.
3: The Woody Show. Be back in a bit.
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13: Expect mostly cloudy skies today, with highs topping out near 72. Overnight, clouds stick around and lows settle into the low 60s. Tomorrow brings similar highs in the low 70s under cloudy skies. Then some clouds return tomorrow night with a low in the upper 50s. Looking ahead to Friday, clouds will still be considerable, temperatures holding around the low 70s, and winds out of the east at 15.
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0: All right, welcome back, everybody.
3: Yeah.
0: In the interest of fairness and full disclosure, I told you, I at this point, I'm not watching much of the news.
3: Mm-hmm.
0: I'm just kind of skimming through Instagram, I think, like most people.
4: Yeah.
0: You know,
4: most
0: of my videos now have to do with flying and golden retrievers.
4: Aww.
1: Oh, sweet.
3: That's all that matters.
0: Like, I saw this golden retriever having, like, a hissy fit because, I guess, the woman and her husband, they were gone too long, and the golden retriever was mad, but, like, got home. You're like, are you mad at mommy and daddy for being gone? So, and it was like kind of doing the pawing of the hair thing.
1: Yeah.
0: Well, I'm sorry. Come give me a kiss. And the dog comes over and gives her a kiss. You know, daddy was the one who was driving. You should be mad at him. And the dog turns around, starts barking at the guy.
3: Genius.
0: Uh-huh. And he goes, no, daddy, sorry. Give him a kiss. Gives him a kiss. And then just, it's so cute. That's what I spend most of my time. That and whatever crazy video Morgan sends, like which one she just sent.
4: She literally just sent us something.
0: Yeah, she always has, like, you know, that messes up the algorithm a little bit. Yeah, but
4: makes it better.
0: That's the majority of the stuff at this point.
3: Yeah, yeah.
0: As I'm skimming through, so I mentioned you were talking about different stuff in the trending news headlines. We're talking about Macklemore and all these other, you know, issues that people are discussing. I mentioned the one post about how I said somewhere that it was Minnesota had voted against an amendment to get rid of the dead people on the voter rolls.
3: Right.
0: So that turns out to be, you know, just like a hoax or a conspiracy or, you know, whatever. They already had a law that required the dead people to be removed from the active rolls.
4: That's good.
0: Okay. Yeah,
5: I didn't get that. Right. I was like, wait,
4: you guys, when they die, should we take them off the list?
0: No.
4: Yes or no?
0: But you know what?

0: to correct the statement, but you know what's really scary is that when you read stuff like that, it doesn't seem far-fetched, right? Like when you see what actually does get passed in the middle of the night, that's when you know things are shady. They do a lot of that stuff
1: after hours.
0: Dude, it's like, you know, right around midnight.
2: Yeah.
0: You know, and, you know, because who's going to be up? Who's going to be paying attention? How many reporters are actually going to be there to report on this stuff? You know, so, yeah, and there's all these.
2: And sometimes it's these weird symbolic laws that are really, really old that still exist but are not enforced.
0: Yeah. Mm-hmm. I'm not gullible enough to believe everything that I'm told. You know, in this particular case, like you see something, you go, oh, okay, that makes sense. Mm-hmm. And then you just kind of move past. And then for whatever reason, just kind of sticks around. So to correct on that, but we talk about, you know, the moon landing or, you know, some of these UFO things or aliens, you know, different conspiracy, 9/11, you name the conspiracy. There's a conspiracy that everything's a conspiracy.
1: So, yeah. And you're not really a conspiracy guy.
0: Not a ton.
1: Yeah.
0: Not a ton, but at the same time, man, like I've told you, I've become more paranoid, not paranoid, just more, even more skeptical than I normally am. And I think that's a natural reaction to all the kind of chaos that seems to be out there. I'm really looking forward to, they say, and there's been a lot of talk about AI, right? They say one of the silver linings, one of the benefits of AI is that's going to be really good at outing all the corruption that's been happening. Right, because it can draw the line from this to this and connect all the dots.
2: Yeah,
0: and as they say, that's what's going to be interesting. Now, whatever happens with that, who knows? Like, I really, and I know, and there's the we're talking about the election stuff. I really truly at this point don't believe that voting matters. That's my personal opinion, and people go, oh, it's dangerous or what? I'm sharing my personal opinion. It just seems too convenient in too many ways. Like, and I know it goes for both sides. I think that we're probably getting played by both. I think, you know, both sides, the people in control of both sides, like they're all working together.
1: Oh, for sure.
0: Because they all get to stay in, they collectively get to stay in power.
1: Yes.
0: It's like the WWE. You think those guys really truly hate each other?
1: Well, yeah.
0: No, but it's for the audit, for us, the public. And then so.
1: It's like divorce lawyers.
0: That's where I'm at right now.
1: Yeah. Mm-hmm.
0: I don't believe, and I like that quote, like I did mention before. If voting really made a difference, they would never allow us to do it.
1: Yeah.
2: That's a good one.
0: Yeah. You know, just good because quote. Of, and then just in general, all the AI stuff. But we like a good conspiracy theory.
3: Always.
1: We'll entertain it for sure.
0: You know, we enjoy, and some of the stuff, you know, is super ridiculous. Other stuff, they say it's a conspiracy theory, which is just the truth that just takes a long time to come around.
2: Yeah.
0: I've heard people say that before.
2: Mm-hmm. Okay. Right. Depending on which one.
1: Yeah. Depending.
0: Yeah.
1: But speaking of voting, I just saw this, Warren Buffett quote that I'm sure has been around forever, but he said, I could cure the debt, you know, our national debt in 5 minutes, but it'll never go through. It's anyone who's blocking it in Congress is not up for reelection.
2: Yeah, simple.
1: But they'll never do that.
0: Well, what's it? Follow the money, right?
1: Always.
3: Yeah.
0: Like, always. If you're looking for the truth, just you know what a dollar bill smells like, right? Uh-huh. Money has a smell.
1: Yeah.
3: Yeah.
0: Yeah. Just follow that scent.
2: Uh huh.
0: You know, like a like one of the cute golden retrievers. Oh, they have a really good sense of.
3: Baby.
0: Yeah.
3: Yeah. Yeah. It's funny that you
0: follow
3: say,
0: that scent.
3: Even with the AI, I was doing that deep dive the other day, and I was asking for like recommendations, and they give me these recommendations. I go, okay, does OpenAI have any investment in these recommendations that you just gave me? And they go, matter of fact, they do.
2: We do. Yeah.
3: Go, okay, give me some recommendations that don't have any association. And it did, you know, so it's just stuff that
1: you have to ask.
0: Well, this whole topic of AI safety has been big, you know, the resignation of these different engineers, these AI companies. I wonder, like, how do banks, financial institutions in general, the investment houses, do they have a paper log somewhere of is what?
3: This is what I am.
0: Because something goes in there and just wipes
2: zero,
0: just wipes everybody out.
3: Yeah, because we'll wake up one day and it will say zero.
0: Now, I'm sure all the real, these people that we love to demonize, I'm sure they've all thought about this because they have a lot more to lose than the average person.
2: Sure. Mm-hmm. Yes.
0: And so these people who are dumping these trillions or whatever of dollars into AI stuff, they probably already thought about that part and said, you know, don't code for that.
3: Right.
0: Yeah. I would like to believe.
2: Let's coach you not to do that.
0: Mm-hmm. Right. Because they have the most to lose. Greg's worried about whatever.
2: Yeah, because the bank could easily just say, we don't know who you are.
0: But that's absolutely nothing compared to what these guys have to lose.
3: Yeah.
0: Forget all the digital stuff. Did we have like a
1: journal,
0: external hard drive somewhere that has what everybody's account was at, say, yesterday?
2: Yeah. How much water does that hard drive take?
0: Right.
3: Joseph, the bot already got into the hard drive.
0: Yeah, right.
2: For tokens.
0: Yep. Yeah. Oh, yeah. Because, you know,
2: that's what they want.
0: What does he use the tokens for? The prize closet?
2: Right.
1: Yeah.
2: Can you redeem them? Like
0: Chinese handcuffs and
2: Chuck E. Cheese.
0: Super bouncy balls.
3: So they can keep going.
0: What's that board where the paddle ball is? It paddle ball?
1: Oh, with the
0: it's got the rubber band attached to the ball. Boing, boing, boing. Does it want that? How many tokens is that?
3: Mad tokens.
0: Yeah. 877-44 Woody. Send us a text over to 22987. We'll be right back.
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0: 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So creamy, so good.
1: Dude. Hearing the word custard makes my mouth water.
2: What?
3: Sounds like a wild weekend.
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0: All right, welcome back. this story, man. All right, so cops in Mississippi, they're on the lookout for some thieves. They got away in their SUV. Now, you wouldn't think, hey, why would this even make the news?
2: Yeah.
0: Doesn't make any sense. But there's a reason people are talking about this one, and here is part of the report. This is from WLBT Channel 3. They're in Mississippi.
6: And new at 10, Prentice County investigators are looking for a vehicle with "Fat Chicks Only" written on it. It is all in connection with a recent burglary that happened there. Deputies say that the family reported a black older model Chevrolet Tahoe. The witness said the SUV had the words "Fat Chicks Only" written on the rear glass.
2: How many times can you say it?
3: Love it.
4: Fat tricks.
2: Towards a love.
0: But here's the thing. Like, if you were just driving around, going to the grocery store or whatever, and you saw that vehicle, you would remember it.
2: Oh, yeah, for course, sure. Right? I talked about it all day.
0: Like, it's so funny.
3: Dude, I was taking a photo of
0: fat chicks only.
7: Right.
0: Yeah. So it makes sense that they threw that out there.
3: Yeah. Take a photo.
2: Fat chicks only.
0: They said in the car, two dudes with long beards.
3: Okay.
0: They're asking the public to keep an eye out.
2: Okay.
0: For the fat chicks only car.
2: ZZ Top.
0: Another weird-ass story, weird crime story. 58-year-old guy in some Florida. He broke into his neighbor's house. They had a shared wall.
7: Uh-huh.
0: And I guess he told the neighbor, "I'm going to be crawling through the walls and figure out ways to make your life hell."
2: What?
0: So that, you know, they don't get along, obviously. Cool.
2: Really?
0: So the cops, they show up, and they found this softball-sized hole in the wall.
7: Okay.
0: In that shared wall.
7: He had started.
0: He did. He made the hole through the wall and then pulled some of the guy's stuff through the hole, like a string trimmer, you know, like a weed whacker and a hammer. And they were both covered in drywall residue.
2: Yeah.
0: like, dude, so he was arrested, taken to jail. What a dumb reason to go to jail.
2: That's so like Scooby-Doo of him. There's no reason to do that.
0: Right. Just you're in a shared wall.
7: Yeah.
2: Cut a hole. I wonder who this could have been.
0: Cut a hole into the neighbor's place.
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Long as I get my money next Friday. 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
3: This is The Woody Show.
0: Well, Joe Coy's going to be here.
4: Nice.
5: Yes.
0: He's coming in. He's going to be hanging out with us. His new comedy special is out on Netflix, Blue in the Face. He's going around touring.
6: Mm-hmm.
0: I mean, he's got to get out there and make some money so he can afford his very lavish lifestyle.
5: Yeah. That's
4: him.
0: That's right. He's not going back to selling shoes, guys.
5: Oh, hell no.
6: Never.
0: Hell no. I did see him on some clip recently. He was talking about how he's gotten fired from every job he's ever had.
5: You can relate.
0: Yeah. Well, not every job. I've been fired a number of times. Mm-hmm. But he said he's been fired literally from every job.
5: Good God.
4: Yeah.
0: Which I find it because he's so nice.
5: Yeah.
0: But he is the kind of guy who just kind of needs to work for himself, you know?
5: Yeah.
0: And he's figured out how to make it work.
4: Yeah.
0: See?
4: Yeah, he's done okay.
0: Yeah, he's done all right. Yeah.
4: Well, he prioritized his comedy over, like, you know.
0: Right.
5: Shoes.
4: Selling shoes.
0: Yeah. Was it Nordstrom Rack or whatever?
4: Oh, yeah. He almost got in a fight, too, there with his coworkers.
0: Really?
4: Yeah.
0: I can't see Joe in a fight.
5: Not at all. Mm-hmm.
0: We'll have to ask him that when he gets here.
4: Yeah.
0: Have you ever been in a fist fight?
5: Can you imagine him like scuffling?
0: I can't imagine.
6: I
0: like
6: doubt it.
0: No, he'd be like, oh, dude, come on.
5: Hug it out,
4: bro. I love you.
5: Hakita.
0: No, bro. Let's go. I can't see him. There are certain people who just can't see.
6: Right.
0: I can't see Greg in a fight.
6: I mean,
5: I
6: haven't been in one in whatever.
0: Ever.
6: No,
0: but I'm saying I can't see you.
6: Oh, yeah.
5: I kind of can.
7: Yeah.
0: You can?
7: Yeah. He gets riled up easier.
5: Because to picture someone in a fight, you have to picture them getting really angry. I can picture Greg getting really angry. I cannot picture Joe getting really angry.
4: And seeing red.
5: Yeah.
0: But I'm trying to picture Greg throwing
5: like
0: a punch.
5: I can see it. I like it. I like the image.
0: Yeah?
6: Nowadays, hell no.
0: Well, not nowadays.
5: Yeah.
0: Nowadays. I mean, I've been in plenty of fights, but I mean, not now. Not in a billion years.
6: Right.
0: I would never be the person. In fact, I'd just let you hit me. And even like, cause I've always said, like, I hate, there's something about adults fighting.
5: It's pretty lame.
6: It's the most losery thing.
0: Plums and barbecue sauce are trashy. Like fighting, unless you are actually in danger
5: or in a ring.
0: 877-44 Woody. 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
18: Expect mostly cloudy skies today, with highs topping out near 72. Overnight, clouds stick around and lows settle into the low 60s. Tomorrow brings similar highs in the low 70s under cloudy skies. Then some clouds return tomorrow night with a low in the upper 50s. Looking ahead to Friday, clouds will still be considerable, temperatures holding around the low 70s, and winds out of the east at 15.
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0: You've got the Woody Show on Rock 96.1 and 101.1. You guys, he's here.
1: Yes,
0: here. Joe Coy is here.
2: Yeah. I'm so happy to be here.
0: Hi, buddy.
2: I'm so happy to be here.
0: Congratulations. I feel like that's like the typical greeting now. Anytime we see Joe, because there's always something new to congratulate him on.
3: But like what though?
0: Yeah.
3: A laundry list.
0: There's a ton of stuff. I think I sent you like a text message. I said, dude, I'm getting like arthritis in my thumbs from all the congratulatory texts. I kind of feel like they're maybe getting, like you just get so used to it. You know what I mean? Ooh. Yeah. Like, oh, congratulations again.
2: No, I love you know? When you text me.
0: No, I'm saying, blue in the
1: so
0: face.
1: Fi,
0: yeah.
1: Everything.
0: Yeah. There's all these shows that you're doing. And then with Martin Lawrence.
2: Mm-hmm. Yeah.
0: What's the
2: Pass
0: show?
2: The mic.
0: Pass the mic. Yeah. Because you posting a lot of stuff about that.
2: Yeah.
0: I mean, I don't know what you did. All this like karmic energy that he has put out there, but dude, it is all coming home.
2: Oh man, thank God.
0: It is all coming home.
2: Yeah. Hopefully I paid my karma debt.
0: Yeah,
2: sure. You know what I mean?
0: We were wondering, were you ever in a fight, like in a fist fight?
2: Yeah.
0: You were?
1: Mm-hmm.
0: Not like with a sibling or a family member, but
2: and
0: I mean like an outside the family kind of thing.
2: Yeah, brawl. Yeah. In a Chicago diner, yeah.
0: Did you start it?
2: Yeah.
1: What?
2: But, I mean, no, it was just,
0: Because
2: it
0: was, I was saying, like,
2: it was a combination of things.
0: Because I can't see you. I can't see you in a fight.
1: You
2: don't want to see me in a fight.
3: Yeah.
2: Y'all better be careful.
0: He's always so, like,
2: I'm so nice.
0: So nice.
2: Yeah, but those are usually the dangerous ones.
3: Yeah, true.
0: The quiet ones are the dangerous ones.
2: The ones that are very, like, oh my God, I love you. Thank you. Thank you. Thank you. What? What did you say?
3: Yeah. They'll slap the crap out of you.
0: So what was it?
2: You know what my mom did to me? That comes up. That stays inside.
0: I mean, are you can you fight?
2: Yeah, of course.
0: I mean, not like, you know, where you start like wailing. I mean, like, can you fight?
2: Yeah,
0: you can. Really?
2: Oh, I'm a dangerous guy. Yeah.
0: Yeah.
2: Yeah.
0: You can't tell if you're
2: 100%. Yeah. Yeah. Even if I lose the fight, you're gonna go back and have a story to tell. Yeah. Yeah.
0: Like a dirty fighter then.
2: Yeah, I mean, it's called a fight.
1: Yeah.
0: Well, yeah.
2: You know what I mean?
1: No rules.
0: Well, that's what we're talking about.
2: I always tell my son, I go, don't street fight, Joe. That's the worst.
0: Yeah.
2: Don't do it, man.
1: Yeah.
2: It's not worth it. You got the pavement. You got all kinds of stuff. You got his friend.
0: And we were talking about now that fights are different. Like, you and I are like the same age. So, like, when we were fighting, you know, as kids, you know, like someone hits the ground, it's over.
2: Yeah.
0: You know what I mean?
2: Yeah.
0: But now it's like, you got to deal with everybody else they're with. Mm-hmm. And they're coming over and they're like trying to, you know, head stomp you. And,
2: Kicking from behind.
0: Yeah.
2: But the pavement's what I'm scared about.
0: Yeah.
1: Seriously.
0: I mean that as a compliment, by the way, when I say like I can't see you in a fight.
2: Mm.
0: Because I look very poorly.
2: I'm being very cocky right now, but
0: yeah.
2: I'm not gonna back down though.
0: No. Yeah. You're like what do they call it? Like a humble
2: brat.
0: Yeah.
1: I can see Joe being like, I didn't start it, but I'll finish it.
2: Yeah, yeah, yeah. We can do this. We can go. Yeah. We can definitely go.
0: Yeah.
3: Let's do it.
0: Yeah, there's a couple clips going around from your new special. Here, I'll play one because I relate to this one. This is Joe Coy. So he's got a new special. It's on Netflix called Blue in the Face. It's out now. And here's a little clip.
4: We're all going through some shit, and it's okay. But all it is just maybe changing the narrative every now and then. Maybe look at something good every now and then. Compliment somebody sometime. Maybe you just walk up to someone and go, hey, you look nice. And at the same time, take that compliment. Oh my God, thank you. Stop rejecting that f***ing compliment. Women do that f***ing all the time. You look cute. You trying to f*** me? No, goddamn it, no. Whoa, whoa, what?
0: See, that's maybe part of Joe's magic that he's got, man.
2: Yeah.
0: Like karmic energy. Like he's just always so nice and so friendly. You don't really hear anybody having a bad word to say about Joe Coy.
5: And if you compliment a woman, she thinks it's creepy now. Yeah.

0: Yeah.
1: Oh, Sammy.
2: It's
1: Sammy.
2: So one woman down.
3: That's the Sammy mentality.
1: It's the Sammy mentality.
4: Don't you talk get to me.
2: Yeah.
1: You do? In fact, you might be sitting too close to Sammy. She might be thinking that you're trying to cut the field.
2: No, but I know him. But I'm afraid of strangers, for sure.
4: Really?
2: Yeah. I think every guy is creepy.
4: Well, yeah, I meant that in every sense, by the way. Like it also takes the other side, right? It's like, don't be creepy when you compliment.
2: Yeah.
4: You can be nice from a distance.
2: Eyes are up here.
4: Yeah.
1: Yeah, but do you take compliments well?
4: I love compliments, bro. I love them.
1: Do you like getting
4: flowers,
1: gifts?
4: Bro? You know what? Here's the thing. I think women think men don't like compliments. They like to be talked down to. Like we're supposed to talk them down.
3: Well, that's definitely been like the norm these days. It's like just crapping on dudes.
4: Man. I want I want the same flowers you get.
3: Yeah.
4: Mm-hmm. You can even say nice hips.
3: Oh, thank you.
4: Hourglass, huh?
1: Yeah.
2: One of the compliments I give guys in this studio and in this office too that I've been told is creepy is I tell them when they smell good.
4: Yeah.
2: Are you not supposed to do that?
1: No.
2: Like, oh my God, that smells so good.
1: That's okay. There's a difference. Like,
3: you even said that's creepy.
1: If you say
2: like, oh, you smell good.
1: If you say that I smell good, doesn't come off as creepy.
4: No.
1: I say you smell good.
2: Yeah.
1: That
2: subjective.
1: Yeah,
2: and you're on top of her sniffing her.
4: Pretty
2: automatically to people.
1: Assume that that's creepy because it comes from a guy saying that to a woman.
0: There was that one morning that Morgan smelled exceptionally good. I wanted to tell her.
2: You did?
0: But I worked up the nerve for like half an hour to preface everything with my promise I'm not being creepy.
3: Yeah, I'm not trying to hit
0: smell
3: it.
0: So good.
4: You know what's crazy? Is the crazy thing is when I hugged you, Woody, I wanted to tell you that you smelled
1: really
4: good.
2: See, we all should tell each other.
4: I was like, is that hash browns?
2: Is that pancake syrup?
4: No, it wasn't hash browns.
1: Although I do get get compliments on the cologne.
2: Which one is it?
1: It's called 212. I forget who makes it. It's like in gray bottle. If you type in 212 cologne, it'll pop up.
0: Let's see.
1: Greg, you can probably pronounce it. I don't know.
3: From the Gap or what?
1: Nah, I gotta order it online. Funny.
2: Carolina Herrera.
1: Yeah, that's it.
4: Gap. Is it from? Is it from Big Five Sporting Goods?
2: You guys, guess what my husband wears, and I love it.
4: Stop.
2: Are you ready?
4: Yeah.
2: Michael Jordan from Amazon.
4: Stop it.
2: he still wears Michael Jordan cologne. He does, and I like it.
4: Wow.
2: I like it. Yeah. I'm like, get some more than Michael Jordan.
1: So
4: it smells like a champion.
2: Yes.
1: 877-44 Woody. How old school? Does he also have Dracar?
2: Oh, you know it.
1: Text over to 22987. More with Joe Coy next on The Woody Show.
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0: 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Alright, welcome back, everybody.
1: Hey, yeah.
0: It is the Woody Show. We have a special in-studio guest. His name is Joe Coy.
2: Yeah.
0: He's a comedian, and he's got a new Netflix special. It's called Blue in the Face.
1: Nice.
0: It is out now. So many things, man. The Hollywood Walk of Fame. What is the secret to success, Joe?
3: I think just, like, don't wake up. Just keep dreaming.
0: Yeah?
3: Yeah, the minute you wake up, you start to be woke. That's it. Mm-hmm. It's done.
0: Yeah.
3: Just stay asleep, man. And just keep
1: dreaming. Like fog.
3: You remember when you were a kid?
0: Join
3: you
0: fog.
3: Looked at.
1: Yes.
3: Remember when you were a kid and you just dreamt of the biggest things? Like, it was crazy. Like, I want to fly. I want to do. Like, they meant it. When kids say that, they mean it. Don't ever lose that.
2: And they grow up and they clip their own wings.
3: Exactly. And people do that the minute you go dreaming.
0: All right, so
3: that's
0: this
3: what
0: is
3: this kinda, is. I'm living a dream, bro.
0: Does this kind of go with what Morgan's been saying? That's not my reality.
2: Yeah.
0: Is that kind of the same thing?
2: Yeah.
0: Like when you say stay asleep.
3: Stay asleep into the real world, and you hear all this negative stuff about things you want to do, and then you start to believe it. It's like, no.
0: Dude,
3: if I would have listened to everybody, I would be at Nordstrom Rack still selling shoes.
0: Yeah. There's definitely something to be said for that. You know, it's weird. I don't know what's going on with me as I'm about to turn 50, but like there is something happening where it's like, man, like I'm trying to reprogram myself in so many different ways. Like, cause I'm typically cynical and sarcastic. Yeah. And I think that's just maybe a generational thing in a lot of ways. Like, you know, the Gen X. It's very Gen X-y.
3: Yeah.
0: You know, the angsty, the whatever. And you know, my wife will call it a softening.
4: Yeah.
0: Not the way that you're thinking. Yeah. But I mean, you know, trying to think more positively. There is something to be said for that. But yeah, you're right. Having some type of goal or ambition or something that you're working for, much like the same way people say you have to have something to look forward to.
4: Right.
3: Yeah.
0: Right?
3: But you know what else? You know what I don't like?
0: It keeps you going.
4: I'm trying to remember that. Like, someday is today.
3: Yeah, man.
4: You know what I mean?
3: Yeah. And then another thing I don't like is when people say hope. Or, I hope it goes well. It's like, well, then that's something other than your talent.
2: Right. Uh-huh.
3: So don't say that to me.
2: Well,
3: I don't need hope.
2: Yeah.
3: You know what I mean? Just say kill it, because I know you're going to kill it.
2: Yeah.
0: Yeah.
3: You know what I mean? And I don't know. I just, that's always been my goal. Like, every time I say I want to do something, I continue thinking like, oh yeah, it's going
0: to
3: happen.
0: And I'm trying to learn from, and I say this with all sincerity. Like, I'm trying to learn from people like you, the other person that I've heard a lot from recently, I'm like, wow, is Charlemagne the God, our buddy Charlemagne. Like he said, like, you know, I'm not a religious person, but he said, you know, I made the decision a while ago that I'm ready. All these experiences I've had in my life, maybe working at Nordstrom Rack selling shoes or all these other like challenges that you've had in your life. And now you get to, it's made you who you are today so that you could be ready to accept all the blessings that God is willing to give to you.
3: Yeah.
0: Like, and he's like, I'm here for all of the blessings that God wants. Like, I'm going to accept it. Whereas you felt like maybe before you didn't deserve it or you hadn't earned it. And that's kind of the, and I've said it before, like nobody hates me more than me.
3: Yeah. That's true, bro.
0: I'm really trying to unlearn that perspective.
3: Can I interrupt you real quick?
0: And you surely can, but I'm saying, like, I am honestly, I'm thankful for you, and I'm thankful for, you know, your friendship and that energy that you do put out, because I find like I'm learning from it.
3: Yeah, but just like what you said earlier, like, no one hates me more than I hate myself, right?
0: Yeah.
3: But you're also your biggest fan. And you got to remember that. No, you are.
0: Where does that come in?
3: Because are you doing this? It's called the Woody Show.
4: Yeah, yeah.
3: Like, this came from when?
0: Like a long time
3: ago, you said, I'm going to have my own show called the Woody Show.
0: Mm.
3: No one in this room goes, hey, man, you should be the Woody Show. Like, no, it was you, Woody, that created this in your head, and it became something.
0: Sort of.
3: Your biggest. No, don't. See, now you're down.
0: No.
3: You're downplaying something that you really did in your head. You did.
0: Maybe.
3: It's right here. This is your reality. This is your reality. No one else had this in your head. Here, it's your head.
0: Let me tell you my side, and then you can tell. Again,
3: I'm not going to agree with your side.
0: I'm looking at you.
3: Like, no matter what you say, it doesn't make
0: you more of a Yoda, right?
3: Okay.
0: All right. So yeah, you're going to be the wise person to be able to tell me. All right. So no, I've always loved radio, and I just wanted to be where radio could be my full time job. Anything else that's happened from that, there was no plan, there was no thought, there was no goal.
3: Yeah,
0: it was just, I want to be able to have where this is my only job and I can support myself and live independently. there were a lot of people, you know, family or different other people in my life that were like, oh, dude, everybody wants to do that, blah, blah, blah, blah. So it's almost like,
3: you're repeating what I just said.
0: But I'm continuing. I have something to prove that, yes, no, I can do that. It wasn't about like, oh, I'm going to have this and I'm going to be on, you know, whatever stations. Yeah, it wasn't about that. It was just more about, I don't know, proving people wrong. I love sticking it to people.
3: But that's what I just said. You just contradicted yourself.
0: Did I? You're your biggest fan. I mean, that makes sense because I also do that a lot.
3: Yeah. So that's what I'm saying. Like, you're your biggest fan. Like, just like I said earlier, it's like, when you get older, you start hearing all this outside noise and chatter saying that, oh, yeah, you're going to be a comic. Let's see that happen.
0: Yep. Mm-hmm. Yeah, yeah.
3: And you got to like put on the earmuffs and put on those little horse flaps on the eyes and just stay in your lane and ignore all that outside noise. Well, and then
0: like,
3: it happens.
0: I remember like the first time you came in here, we talked about like kind of, I'm always interested in successful people and their origin story, like where it started and all the different things that you did to be able to even get on Netflix because they didn't want you.
3: Yeah.
0: At first, like you had to. It kind of there. That's what I'm talking about. Mm-hmm. Like, you know, kind of like what I just described for what's happened over here.
3: Yeah.
0: But like, you know, people were telling, oh no, but you made it work.
3: Yeah.
0: Like you did it yourself. You funded it yourself. You got it done.
3: Yeah.
0: And then proved to them, like, okay, we hit Netflix and it became a big success.
3: Yeah.
0: I'm like, oh, you know what? Maybe we do want to be in business with this guy.
3: Which is cool though. They're allowed to make decisions like that. That's what they're in the business. You know what I mean? They have to make the right business decision. I had to show them that that was the wrong decision.
2: You are the proof of concept.
3: Yeah. And here you go. Like, here, let me show you the full product.
1: And you made the blueprint for so many other people.
2: Oh my God. Yeah.
3: Thank you, man. Yeah.
0: You're doing great. I'm saying, just as a friend, I know it sounds, someone said, nice circle jerk. Okay.
3: That was fun.
0: But
3: you know, can I tell you one story? This one I always keep in the back of my head. I was flying. This is back when I was doing like small rooms. Peanuts? No, I don't want those. I need steak right now. It's an hour flight. Where's my steak? No, but there was a lady sitting next to me, and she was a cancer survivor, right? And her husband left her when she had cancer, when she was going through the treatment. She had kids and all that. And he just totally screwed her on like everything on the divorce, right? And she literally, like, she couldn't get a lawyer. Like, he had the best lawyers. And just basically she was like that was effed up. Yeah. So I went to college and got my degree. Like, I became a lawyer as she was fighting cancer.
2: Wow.
3: And now she's a cancer survivor. Like, literally, she was going through chemo and all this.
0: Yeah.
3: And she became a lawyer. And now she represents women, you know what I mean, that are going through divorce, the right, like, it was just, it's such an amazing
4: movie.
3: It's such a great story, but that's another perfect example of like, it's never too late to do what anything that you want. Like you said, you're 50 and you're like, oh, I don't think I can do that anymore. Well, this one was fighting cancer.
2: Yeah.
3: And she's like, well, then I need a lawyer. Well, you know what? I'll just be the lawyer.
2: Yep.
0: Right.
3: It's amazing. And that's always stuck in my head.
0: Like, if
3: there's any doubt
0: in
3: my head.
4: Yeah, but what if you're really lazy, though?
3: I hate this. Yeah. I hate this room so much. It's so much.
4: What if you're lazy?
3: It's so much self-doubt.
2: Or just really not that smart.
3: How about if,
4: what if you're kind of dumb and lazy? You know, then what?
2: And sick.
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5: Expect mostly cloudy skies today, with highs topping out near 72. Overnight, clouds stick around and lows settle into the low 60s. Tomorrow brings similar highs in the low 70s under cloudy skies. Then some clouds return tomorrow night with a low in the upper 50s. Looking ahead to Friday, clouds will still be considerable, temperatures holding around the low 70s, and winds out of the east at 15.
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4: Expect mostly cloudy skies today, with highs topping out near 72. Overnight, clouds stick around and lows settle into the low 60s. Tomorrow brings similar highs in the low 70s under cloudy skies. Then some clouds return tomorrow night with a low in the upper 50s. Looking ahead to Friday, clouds will still be considerable, temperatures holding around the low 70s, and winds out of the east at 15.
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3: 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Crowley raised property taxes in Milwaukee County.
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0: A very cool Foreigner and Peter Frampton collab has been unearthed. I've got the details and where you can listen to this. Details on the way. It is Ben Scott.
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6: Expect mostly cloudy skies today, with highs topping out near 72. Overnight, clouds stick around and lows settle into the low 60s. Tomorrow brings similar highs in the low 70s under cloudy skies. Then some clouds return tomorrow night with a low in the upper 50s. Looking ahead to Friday, clouds will still be considerable, temperatures holding around the low 70s, and winds out of the east at 15.
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Head Games album, and they've dug up a song called Trouble that had never been officially released. But here's the really cool part. The new remix features a previously unearthed guitar solo from Peter Frampton. The four-disc set comes out October the 30th and includes alternate takes, outtakes, and a complete 1979 concert recorded in Rochester, New York. So if you're a Foreigner fan, there's a lot of new stuff on the way. And heck, even if you're a Peter Frampton fan, I think we want to hear an unearthed guitar riff from Mr. Frampton from back in 1979. How cool is that going to be? Again, all part of Foreigner's Head Games massive expanded box set, which is due out October the 30th.

0: Kristen Yelich nominated for a really cool award, something that honors what you do off the field instead of on the field in Major League Baseball. We'll share that with you here in about 15 minutes. I am Ben Scott.
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8: Property taxes statewide saw the largest increase in more than three decades.
4: That's Democrat David Crowley's plan. Crowley and the Democrats seem more interested in raising taxes to fund fraud than fight fraud. Crowley raised property taxes in Milwaukee County.
9: Crowley recommends increasing the property tax levy.
4: David Crowley even wants to expand the fraud-ridden state Medicaid program.
10: Are you in favor of expanding Medicaid?
11: Oh, absolutely.
4: The David Crowley plan. 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America's PAC, paid for and is responsible for the content of this advertising, not authorized by any candidate or candidate's agent or committee.
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It has been Scotts and the Brewers. They've nominated Christian Yelich for this year's Roberto Clemente Award. Now, that's given to a Major League Baseball player who best represents the game through character, community involvement, and giving back. Yelich is one of 30 nominees this year, one from every MLB team. And fans can vote through September the 27th. Now, the winner will be announced during the World Series. Yelich has been involved with a number of charitable efforts during his time in Milwaukee, and this is actually his second time being nominated for the award. Now, it's named after the Pirates legend who was known for his humanitarian work just as much as he was for what he did on the baseball field. So, good luck to Christian Yelich. Again, you can vote for him to win the award through September the 27th. Grab more details over at MilwaukeeBrewers.com.

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0: We've heard a lot of talk about those vocal issues from Jon Bon Jovi. Sounds like, though, 2026 isn't going to be it in terms of touring. He's talking dates for next year. We'll share what we know here in about 15 minutes. I am Ben Scott.
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6: Expect mostly cloudy skies today, with highs topping out near 72. Overnight, clouds stick around and lows settle into the low 60s. Tomorrow brings similar highs in the low 70s under cloudy skies. Then some clouds return tomorrow night with a low in the upper 50s. Looking ahead to Friday, clouds will still be considerable, temperatures holding around the low 70s, and winds out of the east at 15.
7: Talk is cheap, so we...

Ben Scott's hanging out, saying if you're wondering whether Bon Jovi might be calling it a day after their most recent tour, apparently not. No, John, he's told the crowd at Wembley Stadium recently that the band is already working on booking dates for a 2027 tour. Now, there aren't any official dates yet, but John made it pretty clear he's not done touring. It's pretty remarkable as well, as we mentioned, with all those vocal issues that he's had over the last few years. And the 2026 tour seemed to have gone well enough that, well, John thinks they could do it again next year. So let's keep fingers crossed for a date here in America's Dairyland.

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Wisconsin's blood supplies become dangerously low at the moment, and two blood types are especially in need. Got an upcoming opportunity for you to give blood donations. A great chance to do this. We'll share that with you here in about 15 minutes. I am Ben Scott.

Ben Scott's with you, and as I mentioned a few minutes ago, blood supplies are running dangerously low across Wisconsin, with O positive and O negative blood in especially short supply. Now, if you're in the La Crosse area, there's a great opportunity to give those donations both tomorrow and Thursday. This is in Toma at Recreation Park. You can stop out anytime from noon to 5 each day, and you'll be able to donate. And of course, one donation can help multiple patients. And those donations are badly needed, as we mentioned. And if you're not in the La Crosse area there near Toma, you can also go to redcross.org and navigate to the Wisconsin region to find not only blood banks that are open for you to donate at, but also other kind of pop-up events, if you will, where you can donate blood as well. But again, blood donations, especially O positive and O negative, are in especially short supply right now across Wisconsin. If you're able to make a donation, please consider doing that.

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Well, if your nose has been running and your eyes have been itching quite a bit lately, at least, well, really here in the month of September, now that we're nearly halfway through, you're not alone. September proven to be a rough month for allergy sufferers across Wisconsin. We'll let you know what's filling the air and causing that in about 15 minutes. I am Ben Scott.

Ben Scott saying, if your allergies seem especially bad right now, there's a pretty good reason. Grass pollen and especially ragweed and other weed pollen have been surging across Wisconsin. An allergist with UW Health says those are the two main allergens in the air at the moment, and they can cause the usual runny nose and itchy eyes and even more serious symptoms to people with asthma. The good news is rain this week can help knock some of that pollen out of the air, and we've got some chances, as I mentioned. So if you're sneezing your way through September, just know you're not alone. You've got plenty of company across America's Dairyland.

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0: Well, so much for this farewell tour from Journey. They've just announced a 2027 concert, but that's not really the weirdest part of this story. Maybe there's a new singer in the mix, and of course, who's going to be part of Journey in 2027? We'll let you know what we know at this point in about 15 minutes. I am Ben Scott.
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5: Today's looking cloudier with highs topping out near 71. Clouds stick around overnight, with lows dropping into the low 60s. Tomorrow brings more overcast skies, and highs hold in the low 70s again. Once we get into tomorrow night, expect partly cloudy conditions with lows in the mid-50s. Then on Friday, skies stay mainly cloudy, temperatures climb to around the upper 60s, and east winds pick up near 10.
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Ben Scott's with you, and Journey, they've now announced their first concert for 2027 that will happen April the 24th at the Stagecoach Festival in California. And that's interesting because this was, of course, supposed to be the final Frontier tour, the band's farewell run. But there's a lot of uncertainty about what Journey will actually look like by then. We know keyboard player Jonathan Cain, he's leaving after this tour. And current singer Arnel Panetta has admitted he tried to walk away twice because of vocal and personal issues. Then during recent shows in Japan, Journey brought out a longtime tribute singer named Hugo Valenti. Panetta actually commented afterwards saying, "That's the band right there. Now I can step back." Nils Jahn has also been experimenting with the different lineups and has even had drummer Dean Castronova singing some of Journey's biggest songs. So who knows? Doesn't sound like Journey's coming to an end, but what we do know, Jonathan Cain will be done after the run here wraps up in 2026. And so may Arnel Panetta. Time will tell, but Nils Jahn, man, he doesn't want to give up touring with Journey.

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0: Well, earlier we talked about Foreigner digging in their archives and finding something new. Well, Tom Scholes of Boston has done the same. This is pretty cool. Got details for you on what Tom may have found. Share those with you in less than 15 minutes. I am Ben Scott.
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is expected to be released at sometime next year. So little time to wait on this, but man, Tom Scholz, such a, not only a guitar genius, but just a genius in his own right with how he kind of put together all of that Boston music, the sound of Boston, all of that. So definitely worth the wait, I think. I'm a big Boston fan too, so looking forward to this. At some point next year, that upcoming anniversary edition of Boston, that self-titled debut album.

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0: As we all know, Rush has made their epic comeback to the stage, but Geddy Lee says he didn't smile for nearly a year and a half before that announcement. We'll let you know what was behind that here in about 15 minutes. It is Ben Scott's.
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10: Tonight brings overcast skies and a low in the low 60s. Skies stay overcast tomorrow with highs in the low 70s. Then tomorrow night turns partly cloudy with lows dipping into the mid 50s. Friday looks mostly cloudy, a high in the upper 60s, with east winds around 10. Saturday's the day to watch weather-wise, as rain moves in, with around an inch and a half expected, highs in the mid-70s, and winds shifting south around 10.
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It has been Scotts and Mann. If you thought getting leave was just walking around being a grumpy old rock star, that's actually a pretty good reason why he wasn't smiling much. Getty says recently he didn't smile for a year and a half before Rush returned to the stage. He and Alex Lifeson were so focused on making sure they could still deliver at the highest level that they basically went into tunnel vision. Getty says his days were packed with workouts, physical therapy, vocal coaching, and just enough time to check his baseball scores. Of course, he's a huge baseball fan. He says they didn't want to disappoint fans who had waited 11 long years to see the band again. And all reports from this new 50-something tour says Rush still kicking you know what out there on stage. Very cool.

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0: Well, hello. Happy midweek. How you feeling? Let me say you look great. I'm Dylan. Do I look great too? All right. Thank you for that. Let's talk about Jabberjack. It's this new pumpkin decoration, and parents are very upset by Jabberjack. And this is a different Jack, but Jack Black is going to do this Jack Sabbath thing, so we're going to discuss that. And reading for pleasure can help fight stress. We're going to get into that as well today.
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Metallica have just announced their 2027 North America Stadium Tour, breaking from their Life Burns Faster Las Vegas Sphere residency for another round of dates. So when they're away from the Sphere, who's going to be on tour with them next? Limp Bizkit and Avatar. Do you know who Avatar is? Avatar is a newer Swedish metal band. They've been around for, I would say, more than a decade at this point. But if you like King Diamond at all, they were definitely influenced by maybe King Diamond. I would even say somebody like Alice Cooper.

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0: So you're out and about, you're running errands, you're doing your thing, and you spot an elderly person that is still working, whether it's a convenience store, big box store, restaurant, whatever, and you wonder, why is it? You know, if they're in their late 80s, early 90s, why are they still working? Well, maybe it's by choice. We'll talk more about this in just a minute.
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1: 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Crowley and the Democrats seem more interested in raising taxes to fund fraud than fight fraud. Crowley raised property taxes in Milwaukee County.
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Have you ever been out shopping or maybe even just out to eat and you see somebody in their late 80s, early 90s and they're still working and you think, why? Why is that person working? Thank you for listening. I'm Dylan. Well, maybe it's by choice. So Eric is a widower. He's 91 years old and he still works at McDonald's. He's been working at McDonald's for 8 years and we're all finding out about this because he got a nice compliment from a customer and that compliment went viral. And they asked him, Eric, why are you still working? He's like, well, my wife died 24 years ago, and this gives me something to do. I talk to people, I interact, and he says he enjoys going to work. Awesome, Eric.

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